Hey, what's happening, everybody? It's Slick here for 107.5 The Power Loon. Lots to rock into tonight's show, little time. So let's get rolling. Doobie Brothers, Peter Gabriel, Stone Temple Pilots, and some Van Halen for you all on the way.

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My dad, he bought my brother some records for his birthday. He's a kid. He's like just getting ready to turn 17. Well, he just turned 17. And I had to tell him, you have to buy him a Van Halen record. I'll explain more coming up here on the Power Room.

0: My brother's got some decent taste in music. My dad's trying to help him have an even better taste. And for his birthday, well, they were going to get him some records. And it's 107.5, The Power Loon. My dad decided he was going to buy him a Guns N' Roses, a Prince album, and he wasn't sure what the other two. And I was like, you got to get him a Van Halen record. And you're going, slick, aren't you a AC/DC fan? AC/DC, too many albums to pick from, can't just select one. But the iconic Van Halen self-titled tour one that's got Running with the Devil and Eruption on it. Oh, it's just, it's an instant classic. He needs to know what really good guitar players are. And I think Eddie Van Halen kind of gets slept on quite a bit. And there's just so much going on with that album. So that's why I suggested that album. But he's getting a Prince one, a Guns N' Roses one. I'm buying him the Van Halen self-titled album. What album would you get him? I want to hear from you. 218-829-1075.
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11: I'm meteorologist Mace Michaels. Mostly cloudy tonight, scattered showers and thunderstorms. A low in the mid-50s and breezy. Mostly sunny, a little cooler and less humid for tomorrow. A high in the low 70s. Warming back up to the upper 70s on Wednesday, low 80s Thursday, mid-80s Friday. Mostly sunny. lakes, great food, and friendly faces. It's all in Worthington, Minnesota, and it's worth a look. Right now, we're at 83 degrees.
0: A lot of really good suggestions for a first album for my brother. He's already got a first album, but he needs good suggestions for more, almost like we're doing a shopping list. Help us out. A lot of good suggestions so far. 218-829.

0: 1075 at ease, the Power Loon. What do you call the little bottles of different drinks? Like you go to the liquor store and they're right there on the side. I call them nips. Like it's the little, they go great in like your glove box. So that way if you stop and get a Slurpee from somewhere and you throw a little bit of vodka in it, not that I'm suggesting any of that. You can save their slick. I was talking to the guys here at the studio, and I was like, man, you know what I could really go for? A Slurpee with a little bit of a nip of vodka, and they're going, what? They thought I was saying, like, nipple, like, you know, hey, let me see here. No, it was more along, it was like, no, it's the nip. It's the little bitty bottles of alcohol you get there. What do you call it, though? Like, am I the only one that calls them that? It's a Southern thing for sure, I know, because that's how I learned about it, but what do you guys call it up here?
1: We asked around. But no one else wanted to adopt our Florida man.
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0: It's time for your dirtbag of the day here on 107.5 The Powerloon. And we are heading on down to Florida where a man got a little too intoxicated on a cruise and he forgot the number one rule of drinking. Just remember where you're at. Well, he got blackout drunk and was hanging out with kids, and apparently that wasn't enough to throw out some kind of red flags. And he was running down the halls with him. Well, he just stopped all of a sudden out of nowhere, turned around, and punched two of them. Yeah, two kids, just randomly. One in the lip and one in the gut. And then he was like, that wasn't me. Couldn't have been me. And they showed him the footage of him doing it, and he goes, nope, that's definitely not me. He's being held on a $20,000 bond, and he's our official dirtbag of the day here on the Powerloon.
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15: I'm meteorologist Mace Michaels. Mostly cloudy tonight, scattered showers and thunderstorms, a low in the mid-50s and breezy. Mostly sunny, a little cooler and less humid for tomorrow. A high in the low 70s. Warming back up to the upper 70s on Wednesday. Low 80s Thursday. Mid 80s Friday. Mostly sunny. lakes, great food, and friendly faces. It's all in Worthington, Minnesota, and it's worth a look. Currently 81 degrees.
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107.5, The Power Loon. Got a fun little message last night. We got to address somebody's not listening to the station anymore. How dare you? You know what? Fun fact, it wasn't even because of me. Tell you more coming up next.

0: 107.5, it is the Power Loon. Last night we get a message from somebody. I'm not going to put their name out there. They don't listen anymore, so it doesn't really matter. But they're like, I'm listening to your show. And the female DJ says, you know, California need a hunting license to set a mouse trap. Apparently this guy doesn't know what a damn joke is. And his dang panties are so in a twist that his head's not screwed on right. There's so much wrong with this dude. This guy is like, I can't believe you would lie about California. It's a joke. It's a joke, my man. He's like, I'm going to go listen to 96.7. Okay, cool. And the DJ calls out as a female DJ. There's only one DJ I know that's a female on this station. That's my girl, Noelle. And I know my girl, Noelle, enough that she makes all sorts of jokes. But the weird thing is she wasn't on when he sent this message. This dude had been sitting on this for a few days, and he finally just had the gall, the balls, the cojones, if you will, to try and call us out. And I look at him, and I'm like, all right, cool story, bro.
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8: I'm meteorologist Mace Michaels. Mostly cloudy tonight, scattered showers and thunderstorms. A low in the mid-50s and breezy. Mostly sunny, a little cooler and less humid for tomorrow. A high in the low 70s. Warming back up to the upper 70s on Wednesday, low 80s Thursday, mid-80s Friday. Mostly sunny. Lakes, great food, and friendly faces. It's all in Worthington, Minnesota, and it's worth a look. Right now it's 80.
0: Your double shot of rock is coming up as we still laugh at the guy that was leaving us because someone made a joke. But I'm going to tell you, a lot of people left because of the jokes I've made. If that's the one that sets you over, whew. Man, we got to talk. Anyway, Bad Company, you two, and your double shot all on the way. Johnny.

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0: 107.5, it is the Power Loon. It is a double shot of Bryan Adams. You'll get another hit from him coming up after the break. Did you know that he signed his first recording contract with A&M Records for a dollar? That's right. All of his music would have been worth a dollar. This was back in 1978. The label was going to take a wait-and-see approach. They offered essentially no advance. They're like, look, man, we're not sure you're going to be somebody. And they said a dollar was the minimum needed to make the contract legally binding. Adams insisted on receiving the actual check so he could keep it. And apparently he's got it framed, man. That's going to be a keepsake for the family. This is the dollar that started it all. You'll get another hit from him coming up.
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0: Over the weekend, I got to call the amputee baseball game between the Brainerd JCs and the USA Patriots. It was a fun game. The kids' game was actually really good, some really good plays. And then the JC showed up to play some softball against them. And just had a great time. One, all the amputee guys, probably some of the most upbeat dudes in the world, even when you ask for a high five. Because you know I was going to, because that's who I am. But solid game, solid event, and I hope that next year they'll have me back. Just wanted to give them some love here on the air.
1: 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This might be a while. 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
15: I'm meteorologist Mace Michaels. Mostly cloudy tonight, scattered showers and thunderstorms. A low in the mid-50s and breezy. Mostly sunny, a little cooler and less humid for tomorrow. A high in the low 70s. Warming back up to the upper 70s on Wednesday, low 80s Thursday, mid-80s Friday. Mostly sunny. Lakes, great food, and friendly faces. It's all in Worthington, Minnesota, and it's worth a look. Currently, it's 79.
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you like not only a custom Powerloom shirt that you can't get anywhere else, but also to spend the day with me, my guest Jack from the Morning Show. Stick around. I'll tell you more coming up after Head East on

0: 1075, it is the Power Loon. You got to text the keyword STRIKE, STRIKE, to 218-829-1075. Whether you're down in the cities or you're here in Brainerd, you need to be texting this because one lucky Power Loon fan is going to get a custom jersey. It's a Power Loon jersey from GLS. Shout out to them for that. They're going to get to come hang out with us. We're going to take you down to the Twins game on August 30th versus the White Sox. You're sitting skybox, all right? That's AC controlled food. And you get to hang out with me and Zach from the morning show. Sounds like a great time, right? Zach's going to be waiting on us hand and foot while we sit back and pound a few brewskis and cheer on the Twins. Yeah. It's a really rocking time. The real gem of all of this, though, is the Power Loon jersey GLS is throwing out for us. Shout out to them for that. It is going to have your name on the back of it. Yeah, that's how cool. There's only going to be four made, and you and your significant person that you're going to bring with you could be that person that goes with us down to that game. 218-829-1075. You're going to want to text the keyword STRIKE. You can enter once a day all the way up until the 15th. And then we will select our winners on the Monday after. And we will let you know who it is then. It's the GLS Skybox giveaway. Shout out to them.
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15: I'm meteorologist Mace Michaels. Mostly cloudy tonight, scattered showers and thunderstorms. A low in the mid-50s and breezy. Mostly sunny, a little cooler and less humid for tomorrow. A high in the low 70s. Warming back up to the upper 70s on Wednesday, low 80s Thursday, mid-80s Friday. Mostly sunny. lakes, great food, and friendly faces. It's all in Worthington, Minnesota, and it's worth a look. Right now it's 78 degrees.
0: 218-829-1075. Remember, the keyword is strike, S-T-R-I-K-E. You and another person are going to get to come hang out with me and Zach from The Morning Show at a Twins Getaway, brought to you by our friends at Virgilla.

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1075, it is the Power Loon. Apparently, the most deadliest animal in the state of Minnesota is the coyote. Yeah, we got to talk about that. Coyotes ranked as the biggest threat in Illinois, Minnesota, New Jersey, and in Utah, which kind of cracks me up. There's a survey that was they put out a demographic identifying the animals most likely to kill people in each U.S. state, and somehow we pick coyotes. We have moose. I've seen stories of moose trampling people. We have bears. They just kill because they're bears. But no. We have people dying to coyotes. Now, don't get me wrong. Coyotes, they're smart. Right? Don't get fooled by Looney Tunes. No, coyotes are actually quite brilliant. But we're really losing to a dang dog. That's it, Minnesotans. We got to step our game up.

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0: Time for the most metal thing you'll hear today on 107.5. The Power Loon, a hospital room, got turned into an actual heavy metal concert to grant a fan his final wish. This man was diagnosed with terminal cancer, and he was unable to catch his favorite band, The Scepter. And when the band found out, they actually brought the concert to him and gave him one heck of a metal send-off. Played it right there, you know, much to the chagrin of his neighbor in the room. He's like, I don't even like metal music. Well, you do today, buddy, because you might be listening to the most metal band out there, or at least the most metal thing you'll hear today on the Power Loon.
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11: I'm meteorologist Mace Michaels. Mostly cloudy tonight, scattered showers and thunderstorms, a low in the mid-50s and breezy. Mostly sunny, a little cooler and less humid for tomorrow, a high in the low 70s. Warming back up to the upper 70s on Wednesday, low 80s Thursday, mid 80s Friday. Mostly sunny. lakes, great food, and friendly faces. It's all in Worthington, Minnesota, and it's worth a look. Right now, it's 76.
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0: Slick here on 107.5, the Power Loon. Dress codes have always been a little controversial. Right now, schools are trying to change a lot. One school down in Florida has done just that. They said, hey, we're not doing leggings anymore. And you know what? I'm with that, all right? There's no leggings. Hey, look, I don't mind seeing the ladies in their leggings. I appreciate what they do, but there's a time and place for everything, all right? This is coming from the man that's not wearing any pants inside the studio, but when you're the only one in the building, you kind of get away with certain things. I don't know. I just think that, hey, look, if you're a teenager, those things don't need to, like, wait till you get home or you're going to the gym. They don't need to be there in school.
1: 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So we settled for Slick. We'll be back on 107.5, The Power Loon.
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14: I'm meteorologist Mace Michaels. Mostly cloudy tonight, scattered showers and thunderstorms. A low in the mid-50s and breezy. Mostly sunny, a little cooler and less humid for tomorrow. A high in the low 70s. Warming back up to the upper 70s on Wednesday, low 80s Thursday, mid-80s Friday. Mostly sunny. Lakes, great food, and friendly faces. It's all in Worthington, Minnesota, and it's worth a look. Right now, it's 76.
0: Let's play Dumb Text of the Night. 218-829-1075. Somebody texted, why don't you teach boys not to look at girls with leggings? I say no leggings for both boys and girls. I didn't just state the girls.

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of these days I'm going to meet the people that write headlines and just laugh at them for the stupid things that they put. A Texas girl has been ravaged by a wild animal during a Caribbean island. Now, if you're like me, your mind goes to dirty places already. You're like, all right. You know, a wild animal could just do something big. Yeah, maybe. You never know. It's Caribbean. We'll have fun with it. Now, she ended up getting attacked by a barracuda, but that's the big headline photo. It's there to get your attention, obviously, but I don't know if I would have used the word ravaged. Because I have gotten into my girl's books. I have seen what ravaged means to her. And

0: I was so checked out of it on Friday, I missed orgasm day. My girl's been missing that day for years, but you know what? That's besides the point. It's 107.5 The Power Loon, and yeah, Friday was National Orgasm Day. It's a shocking study that finds 47% of workers are kind of getting it on at the job, which is kind of weird because if I do the math at the station, all of these other guys, they're there with other people. I'm the only guy that's here by himself most of the night. So one of our guys is having sex in the office. Well, it's not me, so, well, that chalks me out of this list.
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Earlier in the show, we addressed some dude from messaged the 107.5 Power Loon Facebook page. I was digging through some of our old messages. Guess we got to address another goober coming up.

0: Where the other shows won't directly poke anybody in the chest, I will, because it's fun. It's 107.5, the Power Loon. I mean, I'm going to poke you in the chest because I got ground to stand on, right? We have a good show. Things are popping. They're supposed to be fun. And these guys, they send in these stupid messages all the time, and all the other guys are like, oh, I'm just going to let it be. Just pretend it doesn't exist. Yeah, not me. So we had one dude that was accusing us of one side of the political spectrum, and then I scroll, a couple messages before him, another guy saying we're on the other side of the spectrum. I was like, bro, I don't think you listen to this station. None of us are really political at all. I couldn't tell you the last time I've talked any politics here on the Power Loon with, the guys behind the scenes at all. We kind of keep it that way for a reason. So wherever you're getting this idea of all of a sudden we're political, well, bro, you might be listening to the wrong station.
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11: I'm meteorologist Mace Michaels. Mostly cloudy tonight, scattered showers and thunderstorms. A low in the mid-50s and breezy. Mostly sunny, a little cooler and less humid for tomorrow. A high in the low 70s. Warming back up to the upper 70s on Wednesday, low 80s Thursday, mid-80s Friday. Mostly sunny. lakes, great food, and friendly faces. It's all in Worthington, Minnesota, and it's worth a look. Currently at 75 degrees.
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To all my late night crew guys out there working hard, hey, do me a favor. And if you've been working for more than a few months, go ahead and schedule a day off, man. It's 107.5 The Power Loon. That's where I'm at, man. Like the time that I take off, I don't even actually take time off. My girl makes fun of me. She's like, oh, well, you're always working no matter what. You would work until the day you die. In fact, you're going to be like, hold on, Grim Reaper. Can't go anywhere. Got to knock out this one thing. Told somebody I would. Which actually does sound like a fun way to live forever, but I don't know, man. I got in today, and I just, like, I don't like coming into this place feeling burnt out, but I did, man. And a lot of it's just because I'm not taking care of myself. This is the sign that if you're listening out right now, hey, man, maybe just take an extra day off. Just one, you know, calling the boss, man. I got some power loonitis. Can't come in today.

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0: Hey, it's been fun, Power Loon listeners. I will catch you tomorrow. We'll rock back at it. But I'm going to tell you one last thing. I hope you have a kick-ass rest of your night.
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10: I'm meteorologist Mace Michaels. Mostly cloudy tonight, scattered showers and thunderstorms, a low in the mid-50s and breezy. Mostly sunny, a little cooler and less humid for tomorrow, a high in the low 70s. Warming back up to the upper 70s on Wednesday, low 80s Thursday, mid 80s Friday. Mostly sunny. Lakes, great food, and friendly faces. It's all in Worthington, Minnesota, and it's worth a look. Currently at 75 degrees.
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7: I'm meteorologist Mace Michaels. Mostly cloudy tonight, scattered showers and thunderstorms, a low in the mid-50s and breezy. Mostly sunny, a little cooler and less humid for tomorrow, a high in the low 70s. Warming back up to the upper 70s on Wednesday, low 80s Thursday, mid-80s Friday. Mostly sunny. Lakes, great food, and friendly faces. It's all in Worthington, Minnesota, and it's worth a look. Currently at 75 degrees.
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1: I'm meteorologist Mace Michaels. Mostly cloudy tonight, scattered showers and thunderstorms, a low in the mid-50s and breezy. Mostly sunny, a little cooler and less humid for tomorrow, a high in the low 70s. Warming back up to the upper 70s on Wednesday, low 80s Thursday, mid-80s Friday. Mostly sunny. Lakes, great food, and friendly faces. It's all in Worthington, Minnesota, and it's worth a look. It's 69 degrees right now.
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11: I'm meteorologist Mace Michaels. Mostly cloudy tonight, scattered showers and thunderstorms, a low in the mid-50s and breezy. Mostly sunny, a little cooler and less humid for tomorrow, a high in the low 70s. Warming back up to the upper 70s on Wednesday, low 80s Thursday, mid 80s Friday. Mostly sunny. Lakes, great food, and friendly faces. It's all in Worthington, Minnesota, and it's worth a look. 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
1: I'm meteorologist Mace Michaels. Mostly cloudy tonight, scattered showers and thunderstorms. A low in the mid-50s and breezy. Mostly sunny, a little cooler and less humid for tomorrow. A high in the low 70s. Warming back up to the upper 70s on Wednesday, low 80s Thursday, mid 80s Friday. Mostly sunny. Lakes, great food, and friendly faces. It's all in Worthington, Minnesota, and it's worth a look. It's 60 right now.
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29: I'm meteorologist Mace Michaels. Mostly cloudy tonight, scattered showers and thunderstorms. A low in the mid-50s and breezy. Mostly sunny, a little cooler and less humid for tomorrow. A high in the low 70s. Warming back up to the upper 70s on Wednesday, low 80s Thursday, mid-80s Friday. Mostly sunny. Lakes, great food, and friendly faces. It's all in Worthington, Minnesota, and it's worth a look. It's 60 right now.
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1: I'm meteorologist Mace Michaels. Mostly cloudy tonight, scattered showers and thunderstorms, a low in the mid-50s and breezy. Mostly sunny, a little cooler and less humid for tomorrow, a high in the low 70s. Warming back up to the upper 70s on Wednesday, low 80s Thursday, mid-80s Friday. Mostly sunny. Lakes, great food, and friendly faces. It's all in Worthington, Minnesota, and it's worth a look. It's 60 right now.
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26: I'm meteorologist Mace Michaels. Mostly cloudy tonight, scattered showers and thunderstorms, a low in the mid-50s and breezy. Mostly sunny, a little cooler and less humid for tomorrow, a high in the low 70s. Warming back up to the upper 70s on Wednesday, low 80s Thursday, mid-80s Friday. Mostly sunny. Lakes, great food, and friendly faces. It's all in Worthington, Minnesota, and it's worth a look. It's 60 right now.
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1: Sunny and cooler today. We'll get to around 73 for a high this afternoon. Tonight, mostly clear. We'll drop down to 50 tomorrow. Sunshine 78 by Thursday. It is going to be mostly sunny with a high on Thursday, right around 82 on Friday. Sunshine, high of 86. Discover lakes, great food, and friendly faces. Worthington, Minnesota. It's worth a look. I'm meteorologist Sean Cable. Outside now, it's 58.
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18: Sunny and cooler today. We'll get to around 73 for a high this afternoon. Tonight, mostly clear. We'll drop down to 50 tomorrow. Sunshine 78 by Thursday. It is going to be mostly sunny with a high on Thursday, right around 82 on Friday. Sunshine, high of 86. Discover lakes, great food, and friendly faces. Worthington, Minnesota. It's worth a look. I'm meteorologist Sean Cable. Outside now, it's 58.
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0: sunny and cooler today. We'll get to around 73 for a high this afternoon. Tonight, mostly clear. We'll drop down to 50 tomorrow. Sunshine 78 by Thursday. It is going to be mostly sunny with a high on Thursday, right around 82 on Friday. Sunshine, high of 86. Discover lakes, great food, and friendly faces. Worthington, Minnesota. It's worth a look. I'm meteorologist Sean Cable. Temperature now 56.
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1: Sunny and cooler today. We'll get to around 73 for a high this afternoon. Tonight, mostly clear. We'll drop down to 50 tomorrow. Sunshine 78 by Thursday. It is going to be mostly sunny with a high on Thursday, right around 82 on Friday. Sunshine, high of 86. Discover lakes, great food, and friendly faces. Worthington, Minnesota. It's worth a look. I'm meteorologist Sean Cable. Right now, it's 57.
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0: We're going over the hills, far, far, far away at your home for the best in classic rock, 107.5 The Power, Loon 606. Good Tuesday morning.
1: Tuesday. Morning, Zach. How's it going?
0: Oh, good morning, Mitchie. How are you? Oh, I'm sorry. You asked first. I'm doing well. This chair is kind of high up. I feel like I'm just lording over you.
1: Nobody better take my chair. That's I'm actually standing.
0: Hold on.
1: I'm standing right now.
0: Oh, I was going to say, because I see another chair there and then right next to the other chair. And I was like, I'm pretty sure we only have two over there. What are you doing standing, huh?
1: Well, it's a shotgun morning show.
0: I guess
1: running. Trying to find my headset. Trying to get stuff to other studios. Trying to find my coffee with too much crema in it.
0: You got to, huh? Yeah, are you becoming like, me now?
1: Yeah.
0: Oh, gosh.
1: It's the powdered junk.
0: Oh, gross. You know, I did, when I was at a hotel over the weekend, I did go back and kind of enjoy a little hazelnut creamer with my coffee.
1: Ooh.
0: I know. I fell off the wagon there for a little bit, but it was only just one cup. And honestly, it tasted kind of weird.
1: Because you can taste like the fakeness or whatever.
0: Well, there is that. And it was in those little cups.
1: Yeah.
0: You know, the ones where, it's hard for me to trust liquid, especially with dairy, quote unquote, in it. That can just sit out on the shelf. It's always a little weird to me.
1: But is it dairy?
0: That's right. It's like, you know, if this is regular milk, it wouldn't be able to
1: No wonder I get explosive in the morning. What's in that stuff?
0: Yeah, and it's not just out of your mouth either. Hey, get a little clanking over here. Ow, making me stretch so far this morning.
1: Yeah, so this morning, excuse me.
0: You're excused.
1: So this morning I come here, right? And I walk past the front area. I'm like, huh, there's a big box. It's a big bun.
0: That is, yes, big buns indeed. Yeah. At first I was like, what, did you check a mirror out? But yeah, we got ourselves a new little coffee maker.
1: But you're using the old one, so I said, because I asked what's wrong with that one, I guess it leaks.
0: Yeah, it does this thing, because, you know, it's one of those big
1: industrial
0: office coffee machines or whatever, where it stays hot all the time.
1: That sucker's old.
0: Well, it's still trucks, though.
1: It's probably your age.
0: Oh, man. It's getting gray hairs already. That explains the thinning hairline. But it does leak a little bit, you know, once you fill the reservoir up with water, and every now and then it'll just kind of out the side. You're like, okay. So then you make a full cup of coffee, but it only ends up giving you like 3/4 or half a pot sometimes, and the rest of it's just all over the counter.
1: I just bring in my own K-cups.
0: Gosh, that's a waste of money, man. Why pay and bring in the K-cups when the office will provide them for you?
1: Convenient, because I don't want to make a pot of coffee.
0: Yeah.
1: You've seen what some people do. They'll, like, take so much and leave a little bit in there for the next person, because more than likely, they're going to make a fresh pot of coffee.
0: Yeah, usually. And I am guilty of doing that. I am, you know, but when I only got 90 seconds left of a song, and it's like, I got to fill up my pot. Then I can't be sitting there making
1: or maybe you should wait coffee. Until you're done with whatever it is you're doing.
0: But then that means I have to wait for more coffee, and you can't be doing that, man. It's the elixir of life. That's the only thing keeping me going.
1: I hope they have lots of coffee in our rooms in the hotel this week.
0: Well, I'm always weary about using the K-cup machines in a hotel. Because I used to work in a hotel.
1: Should I bring my blue light?
0: Yeah. Oh, man. Yeah, if you don't want to sleep that night, that's for sure you could do that. Oh, it's still a little side street, and I'm terrified. Oh, jeez.
1: I was trying to head out of the house this morning, and I opened the door and turned around. And I'm like, what's that licking noise? Right?
0: I'm sorry.
1: I could hear it. And then, you know, I got like water dishes out for critters. And I looked, I'm like, oh, that's a skunk. And then it darted back in the house and it saw me and then it trucked off.
0: It's a little skunk stealing the water.
1: Well, they need water too. I just don't like to see that in my presence when I'm trying to skadoodle out.
0: Yeah, yeah. You just kind of put up the cross and you're on your fingers like, get out of here.
1: Get into work, you know.
0: Yeah, you don't want to get sprayed. Otherwise, I got to sit here and smell that for 3 hours.
1: Ooh, I don't think nobody would want that in this building.
0: No. I'd be asking people to bring in cans of tomato juice. Like, come on, quick.
1: Is it tomato juice and buttermilk? Is there something else? Buttermilk?
0: I've always heard just tomato juice. Maybe buttermilk works too.
1: As long as it's warm, bring some crackers, I'm good.
0: Oh, there you go, man. Yeah,
1: make a meal out of it.
0: Put some flour in there.
1: Make a meal out of my filth.
0: Oh, gosh. It's like making a gross soup. Anyway, 6:11. What do we got coming up? Dumb sunglasses, it appears, in this new age wave of everything having to be smart. Sometimes it's good to be dumb a little bit.
1: Yeah, I'm going to go with that.
0: All right, fair enough.
1: The dumb part.
0: Yeah, yeah. We'll just both be dumb. It's the way to go, man. Ignorance is bliss, as they say.
1: That's my thoughts.
0: You're home for the best in classic rock, 6:11 with Pat Benatar on the Power Loon.

0: 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Quarter after six.
1: Morning,
0: what's going on? You already said good morning to them.
1: Yeah, but you know, maybe somebody just tuned in because their alarm is set for 6:15 to get up.
0: Why do you always got to bring logic into this?
1: Because I am a very logical person.
0: Logical, a criminal.
1: More is best sometimes.
0: More is best. Add that one to the list of Mitch adages that make complete sense. We got the Crow Wing County Fair that opens up today, Mitchie.
1: Yeah, we do. And weather 73 today with lots of sun. Oh, it is going to be perfect.
0: Beautiful. Oh, man. I tell you, when I stepped out this morning, it was nice to feel that little chilly, cool breeze. But yeah, it's opening day is Military Day. So dedicated the fair's opening day to area military personnel and their families. So we'll have the 4-H livestock that gets entered along with the horses and the rabbits at 8 o'clock. Let's see. We've got some live music, of course, on the Mills Free Stage. Looks like Becky Johnson playing from 1 to 3. We'll have King's Ransom later on tonight from 6 to 10. Bingo in the curling building, upper level there, from 2 to 8. So you can go over there and bingo your heart out there. And the Midway opens up at 4 o'clock, man. Bull riding later on tonight at the grandstand at 7 o'clock. Gonna be a fun opening day to the fair.
1: Yeah, it's gonna be. And you already mentioned when Noelle's gonna be out there.
0: Nope.
1: Oh, Noelle's gonna be out there today from 10 to noon and Slick from 4 to 7.
0: That is right. So you can go out there and say what's up to the folks, maybe bring some cheese curds or cotton candy along, because that's the best
1: or
0: part of the
1: maybe
0: fair.
1: Request for some autographs.
0: Oh, there you go. Yeah, and if I see any of those up on eBay, I'm snatching them up right away, man, because that's an investment.
1: What?
0: It'll be on the auction block before you know it. We'll be talking about it on the show on Sotheby's. A Mitch autographed cheese curd sold for $3 million.
1: We're going to be out of state.
0: Oh, yeah. Yeah, that is true. Yeah. We're going to be gallivanting around old Cleveland, Ohio. I'm excited for it.
1: Hopefully, we'll do a video diary.
0: Yeah, we'll do a...
1: I'll look like it all the way...
0: Cousin It's or...
1: Yeah.
0: Oh, okay.
1: Gotcha. My mangy hair all over.
0: It's like there's a couple different It's out there. We got Crow Wing County Fair opening day. Noelle from 10 to 2 and then Slick from 4 to 7. So stop on out there and say hello. And maybe you can bust out them new dumb sunglasses today. Because
1: it's going to be sunny.
0: It's just, yeah, that's true. Keep
1: so
0: it out of your eyes.
1: That's the smart
0: there.
1: Thing.
0: Yeah, and you know, because they got those Meta sunglasses. You ever seen those, Mitch?
1: Meta glasses. Advertisements.
0: Yeah, well, and you've probably seen some videos of content creators that use those. You know, when you get the POV of them doing something, especially if it's like a food truck or something like that.
1: Or maybe they're getting their nails done.
0: Right, something all cute and fancy, little Manny. Those, of course, are the smart glasses or whatever, but the search engine DuckDuckGo, oh, one of the OGs, man.
1: Mm-hmm.
0: That along with Ask Jeeves, boasts that it actively protects your personal information, which is always good. Wonder if they actually do. But they're mocking high-tech smart glasses by launching their own pair of dumb sunglasses.
1: How do these bad boys work then?
0: Well, so they're pretty high-tech. Matte black DuckDuckGo Paso Robles sunglasses. Here's what they feature. No cameras, no microphones, no AI, no batteries, and no electronic components whatsoever. They're just sunglasses. That's all they are. The sunglasses are a PR move, of course, aimed at making fun of the data collection habits of big tech companies. What? Data collection? 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No way. Glasses are 100% real. Yeah. And available for purchase. And they actually look kind of slick and neat. I kind of like those. They're just regular old sunglasses, man.
1: They're $35.
0: Yeah, $35. That's
1: you can go to the dollar store and pick up a few pairs.
0: You can stop at the gas station.
1: I wear dumb glasses all the time.
0: 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Hey, there you go. Except for the one guy going, hey, nice glasses, man. It's about the only notification you'll get from them. But I like these, man. Polarized lenses, UV 400 protection.
1: Kind of takes the fun out of it.
0: Fun out of what?
1: I don't know.
0: All right.
1: Okay, what No, I was going somewhere, but I have to see how it comes out of my mouth.
0: Oh.
1: What if you wanted smart glasses to go to, like, I don't know, a strip club?
0: Well, they sell them for that, man. Also, I don't know
1: if
0: we're
1: going to
0: let you do that.
1: No, I'm talking about you.
0: Me? Well, then I'd get a pair of smart glasses specifically for that. But for the rest of the time,
1: what if you wanted smart glasses for your wrestling SmackDown this past weekend?
0: Well, you see, Mitch, that's the great thing about the free market is that if I wanted smart glasses, I could absolutely go find some.
1: I'm not knocking them. I mean, they should be good for specific things. That's about it.
0: Yeah, like just shielding your eyes.
1: Yeah. Maybe they'll come in readers. Then I'd be interested.
0: Oh, maybe they'll come in those, the little ones, you know, the thing that can fit in that little pouch that you put on the back of your phone.
1: Ooh.
0: Ever seen those?
1: Those would be some tiny glasses.
0: Yeah, I wouldn't mind having those.
1: But your head is
0: big.
1: 15.
0: Okay, what?
1: I don't think the frame is going to stretch that far.
0: That's rude. It's rude, Mitch. Woke up and chose violence this morning, apparently.
1: Why not?
0: What other way to do it?
1: All right to go. Just wait till later on. Well, working out. Yeah, I got home yesterday, and let me tell you something. I walked into a house of silence, you know, because I had to bring my dogs to my daughter's, you know, because we're going to be gone.
0: Yeah.
1: I walked in the house. I'm like, I automatically almost went over to where their kennels are. I'm like, wait, they're not here.
0: Oh.
1: I should go for a walk.
0: Do you
1: think I went for a walk?
0: Yes.
1: No, I was trying to organize, you know, little things I need to pack to put in my carry-on.
0: There you go.
1: But according to a new study, and we're going to have to do this, Zach, getting your sweat on just once a week can burn belly fat and boost your heart health almost as well as working out three times a week.
0: Hey.
1: So look at that. We're narrowing it down to one time. I could do this.
0: Right.
1: Researchers found that just going for a brisk walk for 75 minutes in a single session resulted in the same fat loss as experienced by frequent exercisers.
0: Wow.
1: Who's got 75 minutes?
0: A long time, man.
1: It seems this is the weekend warrior approach, cramming exercise into Saturdays and Sundays. We're going to be doing this.
0: Exercising?
1: In Cleveland. Walk, walk, walk, walk, walk. Oh, yeah.
0: Yeah.
1: Oh, yeah. That's why I got some new kicks. And this could be the answer for anyone who doesn't want the hassle of working throughout the whole week.
0: Bah, humbug. Who needs that?
1: Yeah.
0: I always like the weekend warrior approach, just doing it for 2 days and then just kind of being a bum for the rest of the week.
1: Yeah, but what are you doing Monday through Friday?
0: Being a bum.
1: Are you eating whole pizzas, eating a gallon of ice cream, slopping back some hamburgers with coleslaw?
0: Do you have a camera in my house?
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1: Arlud weather, sunshine 73 today. Tonight could be clear 52. We're looking at 79 for tomorrow. Right now, we're at 57. And we're going to take this heat because the Southwest is baking. Parts of Arizona, California, Nevada, Utah. Let's see, anywhere from 109 to 116 degrees until tomorrow.
0: Dang, I should stop complaining then.
1: Yeah.
0: Oh, my goodness.
1: So, love it up.
0: All right, we'll do that. Weather. We got birthdays, anniversaries coming up around 7:45, and we'll be giving out a large two-topping pizza to Papa Murphy's. So you got to get those in. You can call or text us at 218-829-1075.
1: Good morning. It's Mitch and Zach. Thanks for tuning in this morning. You're home for the best in classic rock. Here's Poison on the Power Loon.

0: 107.5, the Power Loon, having nothing but a good time with Poison and Zach and Mitch. Hopefully, that is.
1: Bite your tongue, people.
0: All right, yeah, yeah. Don't tell me.
1: Positivity.
0: That's right. Nothing. We want to be manifesting the good vibes here because we're in our Zen era, as we like to say every now and then. Just a little oh.
1: Yeah, peace and
0: quiet.
1: Use
0: a little meditation. You got to bring that steel drum back in, Mitchie.
1: Oh, yeah.
0: The little water steel drum. Yeah, that'll
1: maybe
0: really...
1: next week.
0: There we go. Yeah. Keep
1: learn,
0: the vibes
1: learn how
0: flowing.
1: To play Happy Birthday on it for me for the end of August.
0: You're going to make me learn stuff now?
1: Yeah, why
0: oh,
1: not?
0: My gosh. You ask so much, Mitchie.
1: Got to put your degree to work.
0: That is very
1: true. Is that
0: true.
1: What it is? Is it a certificate or a degree?
0: It's a receipt, what I like to call it. Hey, you can spend a Sunday in the Skybox with the Power Loon and GLS promotions. You can enter for your chance to win a pair of Skybox tickets to see the Twins take on the White Sox. That is Sunday, August 30th, right around the time I learned to play Happy Birthday. But not only are you spending...
1: This is my birthday.
0: Day in this. Is it really?
1: Yeah, August 30th.
0: Oh, yeah. Okay.
1: I should get the Skybox and invite my own posse.
0: No, no, you don't
1: Come
0: get
1: on.
0: They go to our winners, all right? And, well, also to Slick and I, because we're going to be hanging out with you. We're getting doing a pair of tickets for a lucky winner, and we'll be taking them on down to the. To the old field. And
1: Mitch is not involved
0: in
1: this?
0: Ball game. No, no. No, you're not.
1: Oh, my
0: I'm
1: gosh.
0: Sorry. I'm sorry, Mitch.
1: I am going to rip into somebody now.
0: Well, hopefully it's not me. But not only are you getting some Skybox tickets and hanging out with Slick and I, but you get yourself a custom Power Loon jersey as well. Yeah, dude. One of a kind. 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
1: You know what? Maybe the winner will invite me.
0: Maybe. They can do that. I mean, once they got their pair of tickets, it's up to them to decide what to do with the other one.
1: Okay.
0: Put it out there, Mitch. Put it out there. Mitch wants to go to the ball game. And
1: yeah, I have
0: jersey.
1: Nothing going on that weekend.
0: Fair enough.
1: Because I'm celebrating it the weekend before.
0: Oh, okay. So you are one of those week celebrators. I knew it. I knew it.
1: Okay, well.
0: As you just look down at your hair. I guess I'll just fiddle around
1: this
0: with this.
1: This is like, okay, let's move on.
0: I guess so.
1: I want to hear some news.
0: Fine. News in sports and keeping you up to date with all things happening from the Brainerd Now Newsroom.
2: From the Brainerd Now Newsroom, I'm Tess Taylor. Republican candidate for Minnesota Governor Mike Lindell is accused of violating campaign laws by handing out pillows to promote his candidacy. A complaint claims that the MyPillow CEO tossed pillows with the wording Mike Lindell for governor to bystanders during a 4th of July parade in Delano. Lindell is accused of violating Minnesota's Fair Campaign Practices Law, which bans giving something of monetary value to a person in order to induce or deter voting in a particular way in an election. The candidate told WCCO TV that the allegations in the complaint are false and the value of the pillows were actually less than $5 a piece. He said that his team checked all of the rules and did their due diligence before the parade. Lindell was scheduled to appear at a hearing Monday before the Minnesota Office of Administrative Hearings in St. Paul. A Minnesota man was airlifted to a Twin Cities hospital after being injured in a paragliding accident on Saturday. The Le Sueur County Sheriff's Office says a 41-year-old Le Sueur man was involved in the paraglider crash in a bean field around 7:30 p.m. It happened just east of 368th Street in Sharon Township, which is a rural area southeast of Le Sueur. The man was airlifted to Hennepin County Medical Center with injuries described as serious but non-life-threatening. The cause of the crash is under investigation. And Brainerd Public Schools has disabled comments on its social media accounts. Superintendent Chimp Rankin announced the change Monday during a school board work session, saying that comments will be disabled starting today and run through at least the end of the calendar year. The measure, Rankin said, comes after advice from the district's legal counsel in advance of the November 3rd operating levy election. With open comments on posts, social media users can make a comment about any topic on any post. And with pages that have several thousand followers, Rankin said people could start to use posts about any topics as a sort of public forum for anti or pro referendum rhetoric. Rankin said that he would revisit the disabling of the comments after Christmas. That's news at this hour from the Brainerd Now Newsroom. I'm Tess Taylor.
0: Thank you, Tess. 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
0: So, Detroit Lions running back Jahmyr Gibbs' training camp hold-in continued yesterday with no apparent end in sight. Three-time Pro Bowler was seen on the sidelines as he missed a fifth straight practice while awaiting a contract extension. Gibbs told reporters after practice that, quote, time will tell when he returns to action. Another day and another San Francisco 49ers wide receiver watching training camp from the sidelines as well. This time, veteran Mike Evans because of a quad strain. So, not holding out, but as a, well, an excuse. There's no timeline for his return to practice. Evans joins veteran Christian Kirk and rookie Deshaun Stribling on the shelf with hopes of returning to work soon. Niner star Ricky Purcell Jr. also done for the year with a knee injury. That sucks. MLB trade deadline did not disappoint. ESPN reports the Phillies swung big with the acquisition of three-time batting champion Luis Arraez from the Giants. The Phils also added reliever Brooks Raley from the rival Mets in another deal. Elsewhere, Red Sox traded for all-star catcher Adley Rutschman from the Orioles and sent struggling youngster Marcelo Meyer to San Fran for reliever Eric Miller. Dodgers continued their aggressiveness after acquiring starter Chris Bubich from the Royals. Other notable deals include the Guardians adding all-star pitcher Foster Griffin from the Nationals, Cubs grabbing starter Clay Holmes and outfielder Tyrone Taylor from the selling Mets, and the Padres securing starters Robbie Ray and Casey Mize from the Giants and Tigers. Oh my. The Vikings appear to have avoided a serious injury in their secondary. Defensive coordinator Brian Flores said yesterday that cornerback James Pierre, who missed a couple practices last week, returned to the field for a walkthrough and would take part in individual drills. Pierre's absence is not expected to be long-term. Twins continue their 9-game road trip tonight. Minnesota visiting the Kansas City Royals for the start of a 3-game set. Twins dropping back-to-back games entering tonight's battle, a game that you can hear on our sister station, Cool 103.5. And the Lynx are looking to remain red hot here. Minnesota won 10 straight games entering its next battle as Lynx host the Los Angeles Sparks on Thursday at Target Center. And that's been a look at your Power Loon Sports.
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0: Orange Cassidy making his way to the ring. 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And it's second Mitch morning to you. Happy to have
1: top
0: you
1: top of the
0: with.
1: Morning.
0: Oh, top of the morning to you. You know, Mitch, as we, kind of chat a little bit off mic about our upcoming gallivanting around Cleveland as we... Well, leave tomorrow.
1: Are you going to diss me now right here?
0: No, absolutely, okay. Absolutely not, because I feel like it's, well, I don't want to call us a couple per se, but we are partners, you know, morning show partners.
1: We're each other's annoyance.
0: A little bit.
1: Yeah.
0: We get on each other's nerves sometime. Mm-hmm. But what I find out the more that we talk about this trip is how we are so different when it kind of comes to these kind of things. Where you're really diving into the detail and the minutiae.
1: Details.
0: Right, where you're just like, oh, yeah, so I'm looking at the seating flight, and, you know, I've got the window on the way up, and you've got it on the way back. I'm like, okay, cool, right on.
1: and then what did I say? Why do you get the window in the daylight, and I get it in the dark?
0: Yeah, right. And this is like, I don't know, because they love me. I want to see my eyes sparkle. But, you know, for me, where it's like, I mean, I know when the flight is. And that's about all I really need to know at that point.
1: Well, then I printed the hotel confirmation. Do you want this envelope in your bag, or should I just put it mine with mine?
0: And I'm like, you keep it. Otherwise, I'm going to lose it. And then, like, I'll just get up to the hotel and just be like, yeah, I'm Zach. Can I check in? Do I need anything? Am I good? Just a very fly-by-the-seat.
1: Yeah, you're
0: going to
1: need that letter, that confirmation letter.
0: So they say, but it's just a lot of, like, I just fly by the seat of my pants, and then you kind of get the itinerary in line and get things all figured
1: out.
0: Well,
1: and you know what? The itinerary, you know, because the boss man said, divide and conquer. I'm going to pick mine first, and then you can pick yours second.
0: Sure, I like that.
1: We can't attend the same.
0: Yeah, well, makes my decision a whole lot easier when you're like, Zach, go to this. Yeah, sure.
1: Will it improve this? Maybe.
0: Still yet to be decided. I guess we'll find out next week, huh?
1: Yeah.
0: I guess we will.
1: We'll see what happens on Monday.
0: Yeah, right. Well, we got another social media platform that is making its way to us. Or should I say making its way back?
1: I've already had this one. I'm sure. Have you?
0: Oh, absolutely. Yeah. I did, man. It was all rage. And I knew so many people who weren't, you know, didn't really know how to use a computer, but still found their way to learn how to code HTML because of this site. Because MySpace owners Tim and Chris Vanderhook have confirmed plans to relaunch the once dominant social media platform. Yay. More than two decades after its debut. And yeah, MySpace was on top, dude. Speaking in a new documentary called Simply MySpace, good title, Tim stated, we're going to relaunch MySpace. We're just waiting for the right time to do it. Well, I guess I don't know if this is the right time, I suppose, but I think the old Zuckerberg needs a little competition every once in a while. The brothers had purchased the platform in 2011, attempted a music-focused redesign, but didn't really gain any traction. Tim had described the aftermath of their purchase as an onslaught of losses. Because, I mean, at that time, Facebook was really starting to kind of pick up on getting advertisements and stuff throughout their platform. Which
1: wasn't Facebook, wasn't that like 2008, 2000?
0: Yeah. I think it was launched in 2007 because I got my account in 2009. But, you know, at that time, it was, hey, look at that. It was just, you just had your wall and Farmville, and that was about it. There wasn't any videos or really not a whole lot of interaction, really. I mean, because it would just be like, what's on your mind, or what is Zach doing? You're like, I'm just hanging out, and people would be like, or the poke. Oh, the poke, iconic. Anyway, at its peak, MySpace, of course, a cultural phenomenon, even helping launch Adele's career. And that I did not know.
1: She must have put a song on there.
0: It was actually her friend that uploaded a demo in 2008. And, it just blew up. So, yeah, MySpace was kind of on the, at the time, too, a cutting edge for a lot of bands.
1: And I remember, okay, how do I get music? You know, somebody goes to my page, how do I make music play?
0: Yeah, right.
1: That's how I was trying to learn it. And, you know, my one daughter, my Gen Z daughter, she was emo.
0: Yeah.
1: The eyeliner, the dark hair.
0: Oh, yeah. Had, like, Pierce the Veil or something playing as soon as...
1: Yeah.
0: Soon
1: so then
0: I'd
1: go over to her page. Well, what's going on over here? I just remember it. It was interesting.
0: It was cool. Yeah. You were able to customize things. It was, like, along with MySpace, I had Bebo is what they called it. And that was sort of the same deal.
1: Why is that so familiar? Bebo.
0: B-E-B-O. It was kind of like MySpace in that you could customize your page, you know, different color palettes or templates or whatever. You could have games on there, too. So I would have, like, this...
1: Try and beat my score.
0: Yeah, exactly. Like, this basketball game so people could go
1: if
0: to your
1: page
0: and play.
1: If you don't, I'll buy you a hot dog.
0: A hot dog, yeah. And then, because I would have... I had Crawling by Linkin Park as my as my Bebo song. So then as soon as you clicked on my page... Boom, you got LP playing for you. We have that, MySpace, vying for that, the top eight. Oh, man. That was a good, you were able to kind of customize your friends list so that on the front of your page, there was just eight that showed. And yeah, you could, you know, put your best friends in there or maybe the girl that you had a crush on. And people would look over and be like, oh, why is Ashley and Zach's top eight? Ooh.
1: Ooh.
0: Yeah, yeah. And then when you got in a fight with your buddy, then you remove him from your top eight. Oh, man. It's like a slap in the face,
1: dude. Popularity club over there.
0: Basically, yeah. So MySpace making a comeback. That'll be interesting to see. I wonder how well it does.
1: I don't know.
0: Yeah, there's already just so much social media stuff out there anyway. So it's like, why add one more to the mix? But it could be just that nostalgic kick, you know?
1: I think that's what's going to... And you know what? A lot depends on... the tweaks they're going to be doing to it, too, because they have been with Facebook this long. Well, in our page, we'll do this, but not that. You know what I mean?
0: Right. So yeah, they can find their niche. Yeah.
1: Tweak it.
0: Exactly. Exactly. About 6:59, you're home for the best in classic rock. We got more music and a forecast next.
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1: Our Loon weather, we are going to have sun for the rest of our week. We're looking at 73 today, perfect temp for the Crow Wing County Fair. 52 on the overnight, 79 for tomorrow and Thursday, 85. 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

0: 107.5 The Power Loon, the Doors at Joan for the Best in Classic Rock. Zach Mitch with you at 7:06. 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Well, they might need a little help with some school supplies, and that's where we all come in. Because we're partnering up with Lakes Area United Way, stuffing those buses that you can find at the Garage Door Store in Nisswa, Ace Hardware in Brainerd, or Essentia Health St. Joseph's Medical Center in Brainerd. 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We're looking for the usual suspects, you know, glue sticks, maybe some post-it notes, highlighters, watercolor paints.
1: Water bottles.
0: That's right. Yeah. Maybe some things that you don't think about either. Kid-sized gym shoes, maybe some winter hats, gloves and scarves.
1: Wipes.
0: Yeah, wipes, Ziploc gallon bags, you name it. We have a full list of some of the much-needed items over at theloon.com alongside all of those stuff-a-bus locations. And we're collecting now through August 28th. So when you're doing your back-to-school shopping, just pick up a little extra there and help out the Lakes Area students. And we appreciate you and thank you in advance. But we got some weird news. That is coming up here pretty dang soon, just a few minutes away. Looks like we got another fella taking a climb and then going for a jump. It's reminiscent of those Empire State folks, man.
1: Yeah. And then, oh, don't forget the other one where they got engaged.
0: Right. Yeah, there was that.
1: You had the...
0: the jumpers and then the lovers, yeah.
1: Yeah. How about mine? Hell toupee.
0: Oh, boy. Sounds like me messing with Mitch this morning. You're home for the best in classic rock.
1: Oh, you're funny.
0: Pink Floyd on the Power Loon. Thank you.

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0: 107.5 The Power Loon, David Bowie at your home for the best in classic rock. And it's 7:15. What's going on? Zach and Mitch hanging out here with you. And it feels weird not doing a Power Loon Garage giveaway keyword at 7:20 anymore, Mitch.
1: I know.
0: I don't know what to do with ourselves.
1: It rhymes with flake.
0: Right. Is it bake? Is it rake? Cake even?
1: Yeah.
0: On this National Chocolate Chip Day?
1: Oh, chocolate man. Chip cookie.
0: Right. Excuse me.
1: Do you remember that batch we had last time? The thick boys?
0: Yes. Yeah. Someone had brought those in, and they were still warm when we opened up the tub.
1: It's like, even the next day, they had that nice chewy in the middle.
0: Oh, man.
1: The flaky on the outside. Yeah.
0: There's nothing better than a good
1: chocolate chip cookie. Keep thinking about that chocolate chip cookie.
0: It wakes me up at night, man. It's all I can think about in a cold sweat. Where's my cookie? Well, we got Staples Motley Beyond Poverty hosting the Staples and Motley National Night Out. That's going to be tonight, Mitch, from 5 to 7 o'clock. It's going to be at the Staples Airport. You can come connect with your neighbors, enjoy a free light meal out there as well, games for kids, and everyone can check out some emergency vehicles. These are my favorite part of these events when they bring the big rigs out, ambulances, fire trucks, helicopters, oh my, and more. The helicopter, man. I want to spin the propeller. All are welcome. That's going to be 5 to 7 tonight at Staples Airport for Staples and Motley National Night Out, baby. And then we got ours coming up next
1: August
0: week.
1: August 11th.
0: That is correct. Brainerd and Baxter doing that one. Oh, man. I love the night outs, man, and those touch a truck events. But...
1: Touch a truck.
0: Yeah, dude. Yeah. I want to flip the lights around and get the sirens on.
1: I want a helicopter ride.
0: Oh, there we go.
1: That'd be fun.
0: That'd be gorgeous, man.
1: I don't have time to go to Staples today.
0: All right, someone go for us, all right? And take a Mitch mannequin with you in her place.
1: Mitch mannequin. Oh, that's funny.
0: Yeah. Well, we got some weird news here to dig into.
1: Weird news. Hell to pay, baby. Hell to pay.
0: Oh, boy. What'd he do?
1: This is so funny. A Colombian man is wigging out after being taken into custody by authorities in Barcelona, Spain.
0: Wigging out, huh?
1: Yeah, for trying to smuggle cocaine into the country, hidden underneath his hairpiece.
0: Oh, I see. Okay. All right. Hell to pay. Oh, to pay.
1: Yeah.
0: I see what you did
1: play
0: there.
1: Play on words, baby.
0: Very nice, Rich.
1: Air support.
0: You're getting me messed up.
1: Airport security grew suspicious because the toupee was oversized and poorly fit.
0: Sounds like every toupee I've ever heard.
1: Leading them to believe they needed more than just the fashion police to deal with the situation.
0: Wee-woo.
1: So they asked a man whose name was not released to remove the wig. And when he did, they found a bag containing a kilo of coke taped to his head.
0: What the heck? It's like he didn't even try.
1: He could lie. Oh, it's just baking soda.
0: Yeah.
1: No. A police statement says there is no limit to the inventiveness of drug traffickers trying to mock controls. And I say to you, Zach, don't get any ideas.
0: Yeah. Okay. What do you think?
1: We'll both be detained.
0: Nah, man, I got a pretty good fitting toupee. Mine looks pretty real, man. It's not oversized or ill-fitting. That's a bold way to just go up to somebody and just be like, hey, man, your toupee looks a little off. Let's check underneath that.
1: Well,
0: be a little offended.
1: Okay, what about like taping it to your butt so you got big buttocks?
0: Oh, there we go. Yeah,
1: put on some baggy pants. No,
0: yeah.
1: I'm just kidding. It's not gonna work.
0: Mitch
1: guys.
0: Just sound like she's done this once or twice. Oh,
1: no,
0: man,
1: I don't need any more fluff to my.
0: Oh,
1: buttocks.
0: Fair enough. I like how they said the inventiveness of drug traffickers as if. Like, that was so impressive, just literally taping a bag of...
1: I think it was kind of being sarcastic,
0: maybe
1: you know,
0: so,
1: like,
0: yeah.
1: dum-da-dum-dum.
0: Dum!
1: Yeah,
0: classic. Oh, boy. That guy. Well, at least I'll have a long time to think about what he did in the Grey Bar Hotel.
1: But whatever.
0: Yeah, maybe. You never know. Well, we had that couple a few weeks back that had climbed the Empire State and professed their love for each other and got engaged.
1: Memes,
0: you know?
1: Everywhere.
0: Oh, all over the place, man. We had the two dudes that had jumped off the Space Needle, climbed up there, went to the bathroom,
1: and then
0: came out with a parachute, and then boom, they're right over. But now we've got a 44-year-old man who was taken into custody Sunday after climbing New York City's Brooklyn Bridge, removing his clothing Just hitting the other buff.
1: He's naked.
0: That's right. And then leaping into the East River below. It's kind of scary footage, actually. Galimzan Abadiev scaled the bridge's north tower carrying a backpack, had displayed flags that you really couldn't see what they were from the video, and then jumping into the water. The bridge's center clearance is about 135 feet, but the two main stone towers reach about 270, and that's where he jumped off of. So he was pulled from the river by the New York Police Department's Harbor Unit, transported to a nearby hospital in stable condition. Honestly, it's insane that he didn't get really injured from this. I mean, that's a death sentence most of the time, but got up there. Stripped down.
1: You know, he could at least put a Speedo on.
0: No, man, just gotta show it off, dude. You know, shake what your mama gave you.
1: Wants to blow in the wind.
0: Right. Well, now
1: flap. Yeah. Flap in the wind.
0: He now faces multiple charges, adding insult to injury here. Reckless endangerment, graffiti, public lewdness, criminal trespass, and disorderly conduct. Authorities, though, have not confirmed his motive for jumping. Yeah, and just from the video, I mean, it shows, like, there's a couple people that got footage of it, and, yeah, they kind of see him just scaling up, and then, yeah, you kind of see him start to take some items of clothing off, and then the next thing you see is just him...
1: His butt.
0: Yeah.
1: Being mooned.
0: Yeah, mooning you, and then just leaping into the
1: water beneath him. Did you see the amount of people on that bridge?
0: Oh, yeah. Yeah, yeah.
1: I'm like, wow.
0: There's a lot of people on the Brooklyn Bridge, man. It's a pretty popular place, especially when there's a naked dude jumping off of it. Then you got something
1: maybe
0: to see.
1: Maybe if he's hot looking, I don't know.
0: I don't know. The video was pretty blurry, so we'll have to keep a lookout for the mugshot and see if it would have been
1: worth
0: it.
1: I saw the booty. I know what to look for.
0: That's all you need, man.
1: Oh, man. Imagine this. A dad over in California made a chilling discovery when he discovered an intruder in his kids' play area.
0: Ooh.
1: Can you imagine this? Hugo Will, a Los Angeles-based cinematographer, found the rattlesnake hiding among his children's toys.
0: Yee.
1: Yeah, so the county firefighters responded to the scene, and the California Post reports they were able to capture their snake with a grabber.
0: Oh, yeah, one of those little... Yeah. I looked at that grandma head, yeah.
1: Will says he shudders to think what could have happened if his kids had been in there. Can you imagine?
0: Oof.
1: Experts say the warmer weather this spring has led to more rattlesnakes and more snake bites, including 3 deaths across the state. California is home to 7 different kinds of rattlesnake species.
0: Mm. And one just hanging out in the sandbox, man. Maybe he just wanted to play.
1: Well, imagine if you had some little dogs, some little chihuahuas, and they went over to the sandbox and they got bit on their...
0: That'd be sad. Or, you know, a small child, too. That would also be tragic.
1: Well, imagine if you had 3 kids and all 3 were in the sandbox.
0: Right. I feel, depending on their age, I feel like if they were like 3 or 4, they're kind of in that fearless age where they would just pick it up and then just
1: A bucket, whack.
0: Yeah, shake it around, you know, rattle. And then, yeah, or just make it into a lasso or something like that.
1: And the parent sees that. Can you imagine?
0: Oh, man. I don't know whether I would just run out there and grab it or just kind of sit there and watch for a little bit and be like, wonder how this is going to play out.
1: What are they doing over there? It's a rattler.
0: Right. And it's like, well, I guess if it's a poisonous one and it can kill him, then, yeah, you probably want to go out there and take care of that. If it was just like a garter snake, yeah, I'd be like, let him go for it. Why not, man?
1: And get bit. Yeah.
0: I don't know. I just feel bad for the snake, man. I just wanted to hang out in a sandcastle, and now he's getting ripped out from his home, man.
1: Well, I'm sure that sandbox also is a cat litter box, too.
0: Oh, yeah, probably.
1: For bobcats and stuff.
0: Oh, geez. Man, bobcats, snakes, jumping in the sandbox. Oh, my gosh. I just feel like at that point, the snake might have had squatter's rights or something. So
1: I think so.
0: Yeah, he'll probably. That guy's going to get sued by that snake one way or another. I just know that's how it's going to happen. 724, got more music and a forecast next.
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1: Wow, wasn't it fun leaving our places where we stay and it felt like fallout this morning?
0: Oh, beautiful. Yeah. Gorgeous.
1: Sunshine 73 today, clear 52 for tonight. The rest of the week, sun. We're looking at 79 for tomorrow, Thursday 85, 86 on Friday. Just a good stretch of weather for the Crow Wing County Fair. Right now, 57.
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1: 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You're home for the best in classic rock. 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
1: What's this?
0: The Crow Wing
2: County Fair.
0: Oh, okay.
1: Oh, thank
0: what?
1: You for the Pop-Tarts.
0: Those Pop-Tarts? Pop-Tarts on a stick? Oh, my gosh. Look at you.
1: Strawberry.
0: Is it?
1: Strawberry.
0: Hmm. Okay.
3: It's Power Loon
0: Fresh. Oh, my God. Oh. And it's toasted.
1: And you warmed them up.
4: Of course it's toasted. That's the only way to eat a Pop-Tart.
0: But is there butter up? I don't taste any butter.
3: Ew.
0: You got to spread butter on the back, ma'am.
3: Oh, no.
0: That's how you do it. Oh, my gosh.
4: Enjoy your morning show.
0: Thank you, folks. Thank my gosh.
4: Wonderful.
0: Our friends down the hall there bringing in some toasted Pop-Tarts.
1: They care about us.
0: Oh, my gosh. That makes one of them. Well, probably shouldn't have eaten that because now I have to talk and chew at the same time. But luckily, I don't have to since we have Power Loon headlines coming up here. 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
6: From the Brainerd Now newsroom, I'm Tess Taylor. Republican candidate for Minnesota Governor Mike Lindell is accused of violating campaign laws by handing out pillows to promote his candidacy. A complaint claims that the MyPillow CEO tossed pillows with the wording Mike Lindell for governor to bystanders during a 4th of July parade in Delano. Lindell is accused of violating Minnesota's Fair Campaign Practices Law, which bans giving something of monetary value to a person in order to induce or deter voting in a particular way in an election. The candidate told WCCO TV that the allegations in the complaint are false and the value of the pillows were actually less than $5 a piece. He said that his team checked all of the rules and did their due diligence before the parade. Lindell was scheduled to appear at a hearing Monday before the Minnesota Office of Administrative Hearings in St. Paul. A Minnesota man was airlifted to a Twin Cities hospital after being injured in a paragliding accident on Saturday. The Le Sueur County Sheriff's Office says a 41-year-old Le Sueur man was involved in the paraglider crash in a bean field around 7:30 p.m. It happened just east of 368th Street in Sharon Township, which is a rural area southeast of Le Sueur. The man was airlifted to Hennepin County Medical Center with injuries described as serious but non-life-threatening. The cause of the crash is under investigation. And Brainerd Public Schools has disabled comments on its social media accounts. Superintendent Chimp Rankin announced the change Monday during a school board work session, saying that comments will be disabled starting today and run through at least the end of the calendar year. The measure, Rankin said, comes after advice from the district's legal counsel in advance of the November 3rd operating levy election. With open comments on posts, social media users can make a comment about any topic on any post. And with pages that have several thousand followers, Rankin said people could start to use posts about any topics as a sort of public forum for anti or pro referendum rhetoric. Rankin said that he would revisit the disabling of the comments after Christmas. That's news at this hour from the Brainerd Now newsroom. I'm Tess Taylor.
0: Thank you, Tess. 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
0: The MLB trade deadline did not disappoint. ESPN reports the Phillies swung big with the acquisition of three-time batting champion Luis Arraez from the Giants. The Phillies also added reliever Brooks Raley from the rival Mets in another deal. Elsewhere, the Red Sox traded for all-star catcher Adley Rutschman from the Orioles and sent struggling youngster Marcelo Meyer to San Fran for reliever Eric Miller. The Dodgers continued their aggressiveness after acquiring starter Chris Bubich from the Royals. Other notable deals include the Guardians adding all-star pitcher Foster Griffin from the Nationals, the Cubs grabbing starter Clay Holmes and outfielder Tyrone Taylor from the selling Mets, and the Padres securing starters Robbie Ray and Casey Mize from the Giants and Tigers. Detroit Lions running back Jahmyr Gibbs' training camp hold-in continued yesterday with no apparent end in sight. The three-time Pro Bowler was seen on the sidelines as he missed a fifth straight practice while awaiting a contract extension. Gibbs told reporters after practice that time will tell when he returns to action. A.J. Brown continues to show his willingness to compete. The Patriots' star wide receiver told NFL Network that he dislocated his thumb during yesterday's practice, but did not miss any time. The dislocation occurred during one-on-one periods when Brown was matched up against cornerback Christian Gonzalez. Brown said he planned to receive stim and ice treatment after practice. Vikings appear to have avoided a serious injury in their secondary. Defensive coordinator Brian Flores said Monday that cornerback James Pierre, who missed a couple practices last week, returned to the field for a walkthrough and would take part in individual drills. Pierre's absence is not expected to be long-term. The Twins continue their nine-game road trip tonight. Minnesota visiting the Kansas City Royals for the start of a three-game set. They have dropped back-to-back games entering tonight's battle, but we'll see if they can turn things around. That's a game that you can hear on our sister station, Cool 103.5. And the Chicago Bears will start the season without one of their top offseason additions. Safety Kobe Bryant, no relation, expected to miss 8 to 10 weeks with a hyperextended left knee, bone bruise, and small fracture. He was carted off the practice field after going down during yesterday's training camp session. He joined Chicago this spring on a 3-year, $40 million contract after helping the Seattle Seahawks win the Super Bowl. And that's been a look at your Power Loon Sports.
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19: Powerloon weather, sunshine all week. We're looking at 73 for today. Overnight, 52 and 79 for tomorrow. Right now, it's 58.
0: We've got birthdays, anniversaries coming up next. 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
19: Happy, what day is it? Tuesday. It's Zach and Mitch. You're home for the... I'm all messed up, but, you know, in more ways than one. You're home for the best in classic rock. Here is Warrant on the Powerloon.

0: 107.5, The Power Loon, Warren Tetrone for the best in classic rock. Zach and Mitch here, 7:46 on a Tuesday, August 4th. What happened on this day in history?
1: On this day, 1967, Pink Floyd released their debut album, The Piper at the Gates of Dawn.
0: Oh.
1: The majority of the songs are written by Syd Barrett.
0: I think they're going to be big one day.
1: Yeah. In 1970, Jim Morrison was arrested and charged with public drunkenness in Los Angeles. He had fallen asleep on a woman's porch. This was the final arrest before his death on July 3rd, 1971.
0: Oh.
1: 1975, Robert Plant and other members of his family suffered severe injuries in a car accident in Greece, which resulted in Led Zeppelin canceling their fall U.S. tour. And in 2012, Marshall Tucker Band guitarist Stuart Swanland died in his sleep at his home in Chicago. He was 54. And that is today's history lesson.
0: Thank you, Mitch. Looking at your birthdays here, we'll take a peek at famous folk. Let me be clear. 44th president, 65 years old for Barack Obama today. We got Cy Young Award-winning pitcher Roger Clemens, who's turning 64. NASCAR champ Jeff Gordon, 55. We got Billy Bob Thornton and his French fried potato, 71 years old.
1: Mm-hmm.
0: Ain't got no gas in it. And, well, we got Meghan, Duchess of Sussex, wife of Prince Harry, who's 45.
1: Ooh.
0: Let me throw these in for the millennials here. Dylan and Cole Sprouse, a.k.a. Zach and Cody from The Sweet Life of Zach and Cody.
1: I had to watch that.
0: Oh, it was a great show, man. 34. I don't know if it holds up, but you know, I guess, you know, Disney Channel shows when you're 30. It was a little weird to watch, but I digress.
1: you don't need to grow up.
0: Who needs that, man? And some local birthdays here. Who do we got? We've got Tammy Malachowski, or Malachowski, however you pronounce
1: Skowski.
0: It. Kowski. All right. 59 for Tammy this morning. We've got Joan Martins, who is celebrating 81. And coming into adulthood now, Cadence Benson, who is 18 years old.
1: Ooh, to be 18 again.
0: Oh, I know, man. Just not a care in the world. And you knew everything, too, which is always great. Pizza Pie going to be going out to Joan Martins this morning. Happy birthday, Joan. Get a hold of us and grab your pie and celebrate accordingly. Back into it at your home for the best in classic rock. 7:49. What time is it? What day is it? Who knows? Well, we got the boss on the Power Loon.

0: 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It's your home for the best in classic rock. A hungry, hungry heart. Like those hippos, man. Mitch, did you know they're doing a hungry, hungry hippo horror movie?
1: What?
0: Yeah. Well, it's
1: that was such a loud game. Based off the game, right?
0: Yes, essentially. It's one of those weird things where, I can't quite remember if it got into, like, public domain or something, but this had also happened with Winnie the Pooh.
1: Oh, yeah, I saw that
0: one. It came into public domain, and then it was, like, a slasher film. It's kind of the same thing. It's like a B-grade horror, hungry, hungry hippo type thing.
1: They're actually funny.
0: They're, hippos are funny? Oh, those movies.
1: Like the Winnie the Pooh.
0: Yeah.
1: Is there a Raggedy Ann one?
0: Oh, actually, I think there was. Yeah. Yeah, very, very peculiar, but it kind of does make sense because hippos are pretty dang terrifying, man.
1: I mean, oh, yeah, if your boat gets too close to a man, they're going to ram your boat. They're going to do whatever to get out of there.
0: Eat it in one bite, man. Yeah. It's insane. They're dangerous, dude, so don't be messing around with them.
1: Don't they just have the two teeth?
0: Well, they got those big tusks. I'm pretty sure they got smaller ones, too, chew up, people and all that kind of stuff. But our chances...
1: people, Shredda.
0: Yeah, dude. Our chances of being millionaires is still out there, Mitch, because nobody matched the six numbers in last night's drawing for the Powerball jackpot. So the grand prize jumped up to about $786 million. Now, cash option, of course, is about, half that, 342, because, the state's got to get some as well. Next drawing going to be tomorrow night. So, you got a 1 in 292 million chance. Not bad odds there.
1: That's probably why I haven't bought any lately. So I can't remember the last time I've bought a Powerball.
0: I never have. I don't know. It's just, it ain't going to happen.
1: So, that horseshoe will find its way to you.
0: Maybe.
1: That lucky horseshoe. And if you did that, I mean, just look at all the stuff you can buy on B-Bay.
0: That is true. You can buy the whole store out, man.
1: Buy the whole store and give away certificates.
0: Yeah. Spread the love.
1: Be a Robin Hood. Let's see. So we've got a special today. It's Balloon Mama. Going to get a $50 certificate for just $20 today.
0: Nice, dude.
1: And you could look at everything else underneath the sun. 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
0: Nice. Yeah, and that the bargain of the day with Balloon Mama. Like, I love...
1: It's amazing how she does.
0: Truly, yeah. It is. It's a marvel. Like, it is an art form. Like, I don't know how she does it, but the things that she can do with balloons is...
1: Very magical.
0: It is. I actually literally had just came across one of her videos on Facebook where she did this... it was on, like, an olive type theme, Then had all these, kind of olive green balloons with the pimento in there as well. It's just like, the sky is the limit with that kind of thing.
1: And it's flawless. So cool. It's just like, she just... does
0: boom
1: thing, and it's like, wow.
0: I don't know, 5 minutes flat.
1: Her creations are very amazing.
0: Yeah. And like when we go to like different events and stuff, I always look to see what they have for like, balloon arches or decorations, because I just stare and go, man, oh man. I mean, I can make like a snake balloon animal for sure, but
1: I can make farts.
0: Hey, there you go.
1: Blow it up and let it go.
0: Yeah. God, that drove my parents crazy.
1: That's how, as far as my talent goes with balloons.
0: Well, you can just let Balloon Mama take care of it. 50 for 20 over at shopbebay.com.
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1: Power Loon weather, we're going up to 73 today, 52 on the overnight, 79 for tomorrow. Just a beautiful stretch with lots of sunshine. 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

0: Georgia Satellites on 107.5 The Power Loon. Keep your hands to yourself. Probably what I'm going to be saying to Mitch while we're on the flight over to Cleveland.
1: I'll be like this. Yeah. And then you're going to take some nasty pictures of
0: me. Oh, yes. I was actually thinking about this yesterday where I'm like, I wonder how mad Mitch would get if I were to take some candid shots of her sleeping in random
1: places.
0: And
1: there goes my double chin.
0: Double?
1: What?
0: Honey, that's a triple nowadays.
1: Oh,
0: no,
1: man.
0: I'm just kidding.
1: You
0: please,
1: are.
0: Please don't jump across the table. Please, please.
1: Should I load my weapons now against you?
0: Oh, well. I don't give you that much ammo, do I? I say sheepishly.
1: Yeah, you do. Yes, you do.
0: Fair enough. Well, yeah, I suppose now would be a good time to go over again what the rest of this week is going to look like here on the show.
1: We're going to be gone.
0: That's right, baby. We fly out tomorrow. Yeah, we're heading to Cleveland, Ohio for a morning show boot camp. We're going to do a whole lot of learning and, well, whatever else we can do in Cleveland, visiting the Rock and Roll Hall of Fame.
1: Learning a lot.
0: Thursday night. Yeah.
1: So many great things I want to go to.
0: And a lot of great panels and speakers and stuff. Yeah, really excited for it. With that being said, of course, since we're out of state, we won't be here to do the show. So Thursday and Friday morning, Noelle is going to be hanging out with you from 6 to 9. And then in place of Noelle middays is going to be Ricky. He's going to be hanging out as well. Usual suspects for the rest of the nights, though, Logan and Slick. So those things won't change there. But with that, yeah, there's another slight change where there will be no fan favorite Friday this Friday.
1: There will be no trivia.
0: No trivia. Yeah.
1: There will be no birthdays.
0: There will be nothing. You get nothing.
1: They're going to be excited maybe to have us come back on Monday.
0: Good day, sir. I mean, I would
1: hope
0: so.
1: We'll bring the sunshine back, baby.
0: I'll be excited to come back. It's going to be weird not hanging out with you guys for a couple of days. But yeah, that's kind of what to expect. But we'll be back at it Monday morning like nothing ever happened. Maybe a little more.
1: We'll talk about the boot camp.
0: Oh, yeah. Yeah, absolutely we will.
1: Why are you grabbing your belly a little more what?
0: I don't know. I was just thinking about, well, you know.
1: 75 minutes
0: in
1: one time.
0: Airports. Huh?
1: That walking. You're grabbing your belly.
0: Oh, yeah, yeah, yeah, right. Just once a week, Zach. Do the minute and hour and 15. You can do it. No, I always just think about, getting there and if we're, kind of flying out or flying back, early Saturday morning where typically airport have no rules,
1: So like what do you mean by rules?
0: Well, they got their bars that open up at 7 o'clock, and it's like, hey, you can have yourself a little drink, something to take the edge off.
1: 8 to 5, I'm working.
0: Oh, fair enough. All right, Mitch, yeah, you gotta keep that boundary set. So, just
1: wanted vodka for me, please.
0: Tequila, then. So I just wanted to give you an update on what's going to be happening for the rest of the week here. But we still do have some rock and entertainment news that is on the way. I always like to look at what's going on in the vinyl world. And apparently a rare White Stripes single has now become one of the most expensive sales of 2026.
1: How rare are we talking, sir?
0: Well, pretty rare if it's going for a few thousand dollars. Maybe a little bit more than that. I'm just saying. Plus, we got a viral moment from Lollapalooza gaining steam. Or should we call it Lollapalooser?
1: I'm going to go with that. But yeah. I saw that story. I'm like, ugh, disgusting. Oh, let's see. Sharon Osbourne. She's saying, no, it's not the money grab. And we lost another winning producer. They'll be interested to see what artists he helped along the way.
0: And, oh, man, as time rages on, you're home for the best in classic rock, 8:11 with the Rolling Stones and the Power Loon.

0: Let it bleed, Rolling Stones, 107.5 The Power, Luna, gimme a shelter. And we got Ronnie Wood, who is apparently replacing country star Bailey Zimmerman as a headliner at the UK's Long Road Festival.
1: Oh.
0: Yeah, Zimmerman had to withdraw due to undisclosed personal reasons. Hope everything is going well with there. But yeah, Ronnie Wood going to be taken over instead at the Long Road Festival, dedicated to American roots music. That runs September 11th through the 13th. So, you can head across the pond there. Check out Ronnie Wood on stage.
1: As we're bringing you your rock and entertainment news, you just dove right into that.
0: Just go right into it, baby. Why wait? No reason to keep it going.
1: I'll stop, yeah. Well, we had the passing of David Ravkin, a.k.a. Dave Z, a Grammy-winning producer, passed away at 78. It happened Saturday in Burbank, California, due to complications from an infection. Now, Dave Z played a role in launching singer Prince's career by producing his early demo recordings and engineering some of his early albums. Just think of all the history this guy has. He also known for working on Lips Incorporated. Won't you take me to Funky Town? Fine Young Cannibal, She Drives Me Crazy throughout his career. Also worked with Etta Jones, Buddy Guy, Johnny Lang, and Al Green, among others.
0: Dang, man. I bet he had some stories, dude.
1: Wow, what an individual to be able to do all that.
0: No kidding, yeah.
1: Got goosebumps.
0: Golden era, dude. Well, rest in peace, Mr. Z. Well, I always like keeping an eye on the records and see how they're doing and see, you know, which rare pieces I should be looking out for. And we saw a rare White Stripes single that got the low price of $25,000 it sold for, Mitch.
1: It's more than what's in my bank account.
0: Yeah, more than I'll ever see ever. but that was over on Discogs, which is an incredible platform, by the way. Okay, I'm just going to shout out Discogs here because I use it all the time. They're a great resource for you know, cataloging records. Like, mm-hmm. I have an account there where I put a majority of my collection.
1: So you can keep track of,
0: yes,
1: see if any are worth value.
0: There's that. See if any of them, you know, kind of bump up. I had used it quite a bit in my during the pandemic when I was like flipping records off of eBay and then selling them on Discogs. But it's just great because, yeah, I put them all in my library. I've got like the condition in there if they're, you know, VG or, you know, VG plus, maybe NM with a little access slit in there. What's UP?
1: Used poorly.
0: Oh, okay.
1: I'm just making up my own stuff.
0: Well, hey, when you keep putting pennies on the needle, that's what happens for you. But the record is the band's 1998 release, Lafayette Blues, Sugar Never Tasted So Good, their second ever single. Only 15 known copies believed to exist, hence why it fetched such a pretty penny. It was a hand-painted variant as well, released by Detroit's Italy Records, featuring artwork painted by both Jack White and label owner Dave Buick. This is where it kills me, because it was originally sold in 1998 upon release at $6.
1: Wow.
0: So now it narrowly edged out a $24,000 Led Zeppelin box set for the year's top sale of 2026. It's crazy, man. Yeah, and with the Led Zeppelin box set, yeah, it was another one of those really rare variants that, you know, there's only a dozen of. So, of course, always sells for high. But Pink Floyd's Dark Side of the Moon ranked in at third at $12,162. Again, just because of one of those odd variants that you don't see all over the place. It's interesting because, you know, Dark Side of the Moon is one of the most pressed records of all time. Mm-hmm. So still being able to see a copy of that go at $12,000 is pretty dang staggering.
1: And I bet you that's going by the pressing date.
0: Yeah, yep, yeah. Yep. It's like, you know, when it was released, is it an original pressing or is it a repress? You know, is it from, you know, a plant that maybe only did a limited run of, like, you know, one run of 50? Mm-hmm. You know, that's usually kind of how it goes. So that's why you got to look on the inside of the wax ring there and check out the codes, because that's really tells you what you got.
1: I have to use a magnifier.
0: Oh, yeah. So what do
1: we
0: got?
1: My glasses with my magnifier.
0: DHR-317.
1: Right. Well, Sharon's back in the news. We're talking about Ozzy Osbourne's digital AI avatar. Oh, she says it is not a money grab.
0: Say it all you want.
1: So during a conversation with Metal Hammer, Sharon opened up about the backlash she's seen online since announcing the avatar project. She also said Ozzy himself loved the idea and said they've been talking about the idea for 10 years. Part of me is like, do you have proof? But, you know, she also added that the rocker has a great body of work to look a lifetime to do, so why shouldn't it be seen?
0: True.
1: Digital Avatar is one of several planned and upcoming projects honoring the Aussie legacy. I don't know. I don't think it's a money grab.
0: I don't think it's a money grab by any means. I still think it's a little odd and peculiar.
1: His passing is, we just celebrated that.
0: The 1 year. Yeah. And I think that's why a lot of people are assuming that it's a money grab or kind of turn their nose up at it because it's still pretty fresh, you know.
1: Well, I remember the one photo. It was during the concert where somebody took a picture of Sharon and she's sitting on the floor up against the speaker and she's watching. And just her facial expression, I mean, I think she knew, they knew his health. They knew what was going to happen. Mm-hmm. So, you know, and just taking the Band-Aid off like that, I don't know. Maybe it's going to be a healing process for the family.
0: Could be. And I mean, they're not wrong, obviously, like when they say that, you know, it's a legacy that should live on. And absolutely.
1: There's so much that we haven't seen yet.
0: Right. And there's a lot of, I mean, what was it, Universal Studios was doing the
1: Aussie-themed haunted house.
0: Halloween Night's Haunted House kind of thing in Orlando and Hollywood, which absolutely makes sense. And I mean, you know, Ozzy was one of those dudes that he transcended music. You know, he was a very, very big part of just pop culture in general. Like, even people that don't listen to Ozzy still know who Ozzy is. I just feel like they should have waited a little bit longer, you know, and I don't know, give them time to heal, but also everybody else.
1: It might be 5 years before we even see anything.
0: That is true. It was the same with the Kiss Avatar shows where it's like, oh, it's kind of lame or whatever, but that's been in development for what? 5 years now. I think we're finally going to be seeing it next year, maybe.
1: See, and just knowing how Kiss is, you know, Gene Simmons, he's a money grabber.
0: Right. So. it's like that I can see. Yeah, it's like when I see a limited edition vinyl that is pressed of 24 karat gold going for like $10,000. I'm like, sure, okay.
1: It's not for the fans.
0: You're just looking for that one guy. Yeah. Well, we got to get into this Lollapie loser thing here. There's a viral moment that's going around on social media is generating some fierce debate over festival etiquette. So it shows concertgoers, passing around a cardboard box containing a plastic bag of urine through the crowd. I mean, come on, people.
1: They squat over the box and pee?
0: Well, maybe the ladies have to. Guys don't have to. They can still just stand upright and, you know, make
1: they
0: it look nonchalant.
1: They could stand and pee in the box, though.
0: Yeah, dude. Absolutely. As long as you're holding it. Several Instagram accounts had posted the footage describing the act as not okay and diabolical. Well, that's a good choice of words. Most commenters condemned the behavior. One writing, hey, have a friend hold your spot and go use the bathroom. That's not okay. To which I say, that is not a possibility. Like,
1: imagine us trying to do this at Lake Sham?
0: Right. even then, it's like, just think back to you being at Lake Sham and it's like where you were standing. You think if you left to go to the bathroom, you'd get that same spot? No, absolutely not. Oh, my friend was holding it for me. Sure, back of the line, fella. But the controversy adds to a growing trend of poor hygiene at live shows. And pop stars Noah Kahan and Olivia Rodrigo actually both recently called out their own audiences for using diapers.
1: Who would want to?
0: Ugh. Yeah, just throwing some Depends, and you ain't gonna miss a single second of that show, I guess.
1: And it's easy and wet. It'd be you'd stink.
0: You'd think, right?
1: Baking out in the sun.
0: Well, hey, you got to do what you got to do, all right, to enjoy your music. So, yeah, I mean, a very unique way to keep yourself involved with the show there, but probably not the best idea there.
1: Well, if you wear diapers, you better get a good rating on them there, Zach.
0: Well, all right.
1: Because yours wouldn't be pee, yours would be the number 2.
0: Oh, how dare you?
1: You'd be called Smeary Butt.
2: 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Right before the lights drop, the crowd leads into it. The car stage. 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
1: Harlan, weather for us today, well, all this week. Hey, get ready for nothing but sunshine, 73 for today, 52 tonight, 79 for your hump day. We won't be able to, say that. And then for Thursday, well, me anyways, 85 for Thursday because I won't be here tomorrow. Right now, 58.
0: Kids don't want to work
1: anymore
0: nowadays.
1: You're going to be singular.
0: Well, it ain't nothing new, baby. 12 years in the running now. I think 12 years. Hey, it doesn't matter. My love life is none of your concern, Mitch.
1: I don't need to know that.
0: Well, you'll find out all about it. We've got world-famous Power Loom Game Show coming up around 8:45 since we didn't give away that $15 to Dunmire's yesterday. Today, we're going to try to give it out.
1: I got a fun question again.
0: Well, I hope so. That and a Power Loom Summer 35 t-shirt. News and sports coming up next, but here's Foreigner on the Power Loom.

0: Not too long away from us, though. 107.5 The Power Loon. 12 more days until they take on Mystic Lake Amphitheater in Shakopee alongside Skynyrd. Double Trouble, Double Vision Tour.
1: Do you know what I saw on social media? Foreigner was in concert. It was the last song, and guess who they brought out? They brought out Lou Gramm.
0: Oh, man. What a treat. So, look at that.
1: See what happens.
0: My man Lou Gramm Cracker. 8:33, time to keep you up to date on all things happening. Your Power Loon headlines from the Brainerd Now Newsroom.
2: From the Brainerd Now Newsroom, I'm Tess Taylor. A motorist was injured after an Amtrak train hit his stalled vehicle in Randall. WCCO is reporting 62-year-old James Pogreba's vehicle stalled on the tracks along East 6th Street around 2:30 Friday morning. Authorities say Pogreba exited the vehicle before the train hit it, but he was struck by debris from the collision. He was airlifted to a hospital with injuries of unknown severity. Brainerd Public Schools has disabled comments on its social media accounts. Superintendent Chip Rankin announced the change Monday during a school board work session, saying that comments will be disabled starting today and run through at least the end of the calendar year. The measure, Rankin said, comes after advice from the district's legal counsel in advance of the November 3rd operating levy election. With open comments on posts, social media users can make a comment about any topic on any post, and with pages that have several thousand followers, Rankin said people could start to use posts about any topics as a sort of public forum for anti or pro referendum rhetoric. Rankin said that he would revisit the disabling of the comments after Christmas. And Randy Heidman recently announced that he will be seeking re-election to the Brainerd Public Schools Board of Education at the end of his 2026 term. Also seeking re-election will be Sarah Speer and DJ Donlinger, whose terms also expire at the end of 2026. The other three board members, Michelle Brecken, Stephanie Ederman, and John Ward, are each serving terms that end in 2029. Connie Lissio, the Baxter City Council member, has also announced her candidacy for the school board, as has Mark Lueka, Ed Shaw, and Scott Parsons. To learn more about the candidates running for school board or any office in Crow Wing and Southern Cass counties, you can visit the website lakesarea.vote. That's news at this hour from the Brainerd Now Newsroom. I'm Tess Taylor.
0: I appreciate you, Tess, and for your Power Loon Sports. Well, the Chicago Bears are going to be starting the season without one of their top offseason additions. Safety Kobe Bryant, no relation, expected to miss 8 to 10 weeks with a hyperextended left knee, bone bruise, and small fracture. Ooh, the trifecta. Bryant carted off the practice field after going down during yesterday's training camp session. He had joined Chicago this spring on a 3-year, $40 million contract after helping the Seattle Seahawks win the Super Bowl. Detroit Lions running back Amir Gibbs' training camp, continued yesterday with no apparent end in sight. Three-time Pro Bowler was seen on the sidelines as he missed a fifth straight practice while awaiting a contract extension. Gibbs told reporters after practice that time will tell when he returns to action. Although it's another day, another San Francisco 49ers wide receiver watching training camp from the sidelines. This time, veteran Mike Evans is sitting out because of a quad strain. No timeline for his return to practice. Evans joins veteran Christian Kirk and rookie Deshaun Stribling on the shelf with hopes of returning to work soon. Niner star Ricky Purcell Jr. is done for the year as well with a knee injury. Oofta. The MLB trade deadline didn't disappoint, though. ESPN reports the Phillies swung big with the acquisition of three-time batting champion Luis Arraez from the Giants. Phils also added reliever Brooks Raley from the rival Mets in another deal. Elsewhere, the Red Sox traded for all-star catcher Adley Rutschman from the Orioles and sent struggling youngster Marcelo Meyer to San Fran for reliever Eric Miller. Dodgers continued their aggressiveness after acquiring starter Chris Bubich from the Royals. Other notable deals include the Guardians adding all-star pitcher Foster Griffin from the Nationals, the Cubs grabbing starter Clay Holmes and outfielder Tyrone Taylor from the selling Mets, and the Padres securing starters Robbie Ray and Cassie Mize from the Giants and Tigers. Vikings appear to have avoided a serious injury in their secondary. Defensive coordinator Brian Flores said yesterday that cornerback James Pierre, who missed a couple practices last week, returned to the field for a walkthrough and would take part in individual drills. His absence is not expected to be long-term. And the Lynx looking to remain red-hot. Minnesota has won 10 straight games entering its next battle. They'll be hosting the Los Angeles Sparks on Thursday at Target Center. That's been a look at your Power Loon Sports.
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0: 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Additional onboard batteries and chargers are available with those as well.
1: And we love loud Harleys just like we love loud boats.
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1: Harlan weather, sun. 73 for today. 52 for tonight, 79 for tomorrow. Thursday, 85, and wrapping up our work week, 86 on Friday. Right now, we're at 59.
0: World-famous Power Loom game show. That is coming up next. If you haven't played or won with us in the past 30 days, hey, now is your chance. $15 to Dunmire's on the lot today since we couldn't get rid of it yesterday. That and a Power Loom Summer 35 t-shirt could be yours.
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0: Caller number 7, 218-829-1075. 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Playing a little trivia after REO Speedwagon on the Power Loom.

0: 107.5, the Power Lou REO Speedwagon at your home for the best in classic rock. Just taking it on the run here. And, you know, we got
1: you
0: through.
1: You know what took it on the run, right?
0: Well, the phone lines took
1: up
0: it
1: the
0: on
1: bum.
0: The chin, apparently. Okay, Mitch. Because we got through like five callers and then the screen completely went blank. So I'm not sure. It looks like it might be back on now. So game show here. Give us a call. 218-829-1075.
1: You gotta do it now.
0: We'll just throw you on here real quick and do a little trivia if you want. Hey, yeah, there we go. Okay. So it does work every once in a while. All right, very nice. Well, before we answer the phone, we gotta do a little clapping. Mitch, you got your hands ready?
1: Heck yeah. Playing Russian roulette.
0: I guess so. Well, we'll just see who we got here. Yes, KLZ. Who do we got with us this morning?
2: Gerald.
0: Gerald, how are you, Gerald?
2: Fantastic.
0: Good.
1: Aw, thanks for pulling through, Gerald.
0: Yeah, thanks for making sure that our phone lines work here this morning. What do you got on the docket today? Anything fun? Anything exciting, Gerald?
2: Big fair.
0: Yeah, there you go, man. What is your what are you most excited for when you go to the fair, huh?
2: Oh, my grandkids are showing sheep and goats and rabbits.
1: Well,
2: so
1: fun.
2: I'm going to see them. Their show.
0: Yep. Nice. Awesome, man. Well, give them all of our love.
1: Hopefully they'll come back with some blue ribbons, right?
2: Yeah. Well, my granddaughter shot a rocket off yesterday. She got a blue ribbon, but the rocket got lost. So if anybody finds a rocket...
0: There we go. All right, man. Well, let's see. Let's try to get you, $15 to the Green Lantern and a Power Loon Summer 35 shirt. You ready to play, Gerald?
2: Yep.
0: All right, let's do it.
1: All right, here's today's question. Zach is your lifeline. The question is, what can human beings do faster than a cheetah? Can we eat, go to the bathroom, or sneeze?
2: I got an idea. Zach, what are you thinking?
0: Man, this is a weird one. Okay, so what can we do faster than cheetahs? Not run, obviously. So it's eat, sneeze, or what was the other one?
1: Go to the bathroom.
0: Go to the bathroom. Okay, well, I don't know. In some cases, it does take me a while. I might, I'm sorry. It was eat, go to the bathroom, or...
1: Sneeze.
0: Okay. I really don't have a clue on this one. They all sound so quick. Stab in the dark, I'm going to go with eat. Maybe they take a little bit longer. They enjoy their meal. Who knows?
2: And I was thinking sneeze.
0: Oh, okay. Well, I've been wrong before.
1: Well, you got a 50-50 chance there.
2: All right, I'm going with sneeze.
0: All right, sneeze. That's all you're saying?
2: That's all I'm saying.
0: Okay, all right. There you go. Man, all right. So cheetahs are slow sneezers, huh?
1: Yep, slow sneezers.
0: Okay, all righty then. Well, hey, if they run fast, they got to take one thing away, I guess.
1: Yeah, the only thing they're good at, of course, is running 75 miles an hour. But, you know, sneeze win to speed the contest by traveling up to 100 miles per hour.
0: Okay.
1: Wow.
0: Sure. All right. Well, hey, Gerald, there you go, man.
1: You didn't need to know, Gerald.
0: Right. Pulled it off, got yourself 15 bucks to the Green Lantern and a Power Loon Summer 35 a t-shirt. You want to stay on the line for us so we can grab some info from you, Gerald?
2: Yep.
0: Okay, perfect. Sounds good. Thanks, man. All right. Wow. That was an interesting one. Was not expecting
1: that.
0: Yeah, it was. That was an interesting little fun fact.
1: That's what I do at the early morning hours at the station.
0: Yeah, just 3 hours.

0: hours of surfing through fun facts. All righty. Well, here we go into our deep track here for this morning. So this was actually a request from Mitchie. I don't
1: many,
0: even know
1: many Fridays ago.
0: How many fan favorite Fridays ago? And it was kind of when we were first starting, and it was like, Mitch, this is for the fans, not for you.
1: Come on.
0: Yeah, so I'll throw our bone, I guess. So here we go, sipping on a little bit of April Wine, a live cut this morning on the Power Loop.

0: Yeah.
1: All right. Thank you.
0: Yeah.
2: Thank you.
3: See, that was good. 1982 there, of course, from the album Power Play.
0: Power Play. Yeah, it's like when we do the game show, man.
3: Yeah.
0: And what's it?
3: The thing is with the sneeze thing, our sneezes can travel 100 miles an hour.
0: Okay. So it's then cheetahs have the sneeze
3: the
0: doesn't travel.
3: On the land.
0: Yeah, right. But their sneeze doesn't travel as fast.
3: Right.
0: So it's kinda,
3: we're fast when it comes to sneezing.
0: Oh, I see. See, I thought it was like you look over at a cheetah and it's just that's kind of what I thought it was, but that makes a little more sense. Yeah. 100 miles an hour though. That's pretty quick though.
3: But then again, it's me. Does anything ever make sense?
0: Yeah, hardly. 8:55, time to go check the fridge for some leftovers. Hang on.
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3: Our Lewd weather, sunshine 73 for today, clear 52 for tonight, looking at 79 for tomorrow, 85 on Thursday. Just a beautiful stretch for the Crow Wing County Fair. Right now, it's 60.
0: We are the Brainerd Lakes home for the best in classic rock. Mitch, I had wandered over to the fridge to check it for leftovers.
3: And what'd you find today?
0: Well, I just peeked over at the counter because there was a couple treats that got brought in. There was a lemon zucchini loaf.
3: Oh, was that the one with the white dribble
0: stuff? The frosting on top. Oh, yeah. And then there was also this, it was like a peanut butter chocolate, I don't know if they're cake or bars. They're kind of like Reese's stuff as well. They got this ooey gooey peanut butter filling in there. Okay. Honestly, looks like diabetes in a bar. So I'm not sure if I'm going to be able to eat an entire one. If I do, then I'll just have to keep the glucagon handy.
3: Might keep you going, though.
0: It might be, yeah, until that crash inevitably hits, and then, well, there you go. But I digress. What'd you find over yonder, Mitchie?
3: What did I find? I did this to my mom. I don't know if you did this to your parents, where you go off and you leave boxes of your stuff behind.
0: Yeah, boxes
3: for
0: of
3: safekeeping.
0: Boxes of pee. Oh no. We're not talking about Lollapalooza. Right.
3: Nearly half of Americans, 46%. Still store belongings at their parents' homes, averaging nine boxes each.
0: That's a lot.
3: So according to a new study of 2,000 adults, the study found that Gen Z and millennials most likely to store items, but 46% of Gen X also does, too. Yeah.
0: Were you guilty of that?
3: I was very guilty. The thing is, I moved around so much, you know, starting in radio and stuff like that, that I believe my mom purposely lost one of my boxes. Yeah. Your stuff with you. I wish I could say the verbiage she used to use. Preservation and safekeeping top the reasons at 41%. Even though they've had, you know, least time to accumulate things, Gen Z was most likely out of all the age groups to fill their homes are overflowing with things, followed by millennials, and over a third of respondents also rent out storage units.
0: Yeah, there you go.
3: You know, don't do that. Just toss the stuff. Keeping them an average of 8 years, with sentimental cited at 45% as the primary reason.
0: Yeah, 100%, man.
3: Okay, my eldest, nothing in my garage. That's where I store everything. My youngest, come and get your stuff. And she's told me many times, just throw it away, Mom. So then I'll dig, and I'm like, oh. And then she's like, oh, I want that. So, yeah.
0: Oh, yeah, there it
3: is. I still have her stuff.
0: Clean
3: yourself
0: out. Actually, no, don't throw that away. I want that. Yeah, yeah. I'm trying to remember, there was the decluttering rule. What was it like? If it doesn't bring you joy,
3: or if it's not
0: something you can use, yeah, then just get rid of it. But I am very much like a sentimental type person when it comes to, you know, objects like that, or like, you know, little knickknacks, or just things that kind of remind me, you know, of my childhood.
3: Oh, yeah, I have that.
0: And I get there's always that kind of tinge of guilt, like if I think about tossing it, especially when it comes to like birthday cards, like that. That's just something that is really hard for me to throw away.
3: Well, my mom sent me this birthday card. This is how warped her brain was. I still have it. It's packed away somewhere, but you open it up and it's a fly she swatted, and she taped it in my car. In my card.
0: Okay.
3: How you like that? LOL. Yeah.
0: Here's your little gift.
3: Warped humor.
0: Oh, my gosh. Oh, it's funny. Yeah, I mean, even, as I was, like, moving things over into a smaller place, then it was like, you know, I wanted to declutter and get rid of some things. But then I found that, yeah, there's more. I kind of went through and was like, I still kind of want this stuff. Oh. Well, it's like I don't need it, but I still want it. You know, it's like, yeah, whatever.
3: Hence the storage unit.
0: Yeah, well, there's that. I don't want to pay for a storage unit, especially just to store things that, yeah, you know, I'm never going to use or wouldn't even think twice if they were gone. But yep, still, it's having that come back.
3: Like, if you want to keep it, hang on to it as long as you can. Otherwise, adios.
0: Yeah, check it. I don't know. And maybe it's because of a rise in just, there's always, you know, nostalgia kicks that, you know, come around every, you know, 10, 15, 20 years or so. But I mean, you see so many stories of, you know, people checking like their attic or their storage unit or something, finding something from their childhood, and it's worth a ton of money, you know. It's like I remember seeing one where a guy had it was a brand new Nintendo 64 console that was still in the package.
3: Oh, dang.
0: And it was supposed to be a Christmas gift, but then he was a little naughty that year. So then the parents like, nope, we'll give it to you next year, and then just left it in the attic and then completely forgot about it. And then he, you know, turns around and sells it for a few thousand dollars. So, yeah.
3: I know one of the oldest things I have, it's, you know, Army Brat days, you know, gallivanting all around the country. I have this, it's a German mug.
0: Oh, like a Stein mug. Yeah. Okay.
3: And it's made in Germany, whatnot. I still have that. It's still in immaculate condition and beautiful stuff on it.
0: Yeah. That's a piece of art, man. Yeah. I'd keep that for as long as you can.
3: Yep, it's in a safe spot.
0: Right. But as far as like the, you know, the four rubber bands that are just kind of hanging around, you could probably get rid of those.
3: But what if they were in Sebastian Bach's hair?
0: That's very true. Yeah, there you go. Yeah, it's like, you see that little hair in there?
3: That's Sebastian.
0: He still even smells like him, man.
3: Yeah.
0: Sell it on eBay. Make yourself a couple quick bucks, Mitch. What's
3: we got a skedoodle. I'll be back on Monday. You'll be here in the morning.
0: Yep, I'll be here with you tomorrow. Mitch has got some things to do. She got a lot of work to do, so she won't be with us tomorrow morning. But that's all right, because we'll be back together.
3: And what's that?
0: One piece Monday.
3: What's that airplane club called? The Mile High. The skydiving, is that's on Zach's bucket list.
0: Oh, is that okay? Yeah, sure.
3: Well, Mile High, is that what it is?
0: Yes, it is. Well, hey, we still got a couple flights, Mitch, so I think we can make it work.
3: Don't worry, I don't need any of that. I'm out of here though, so all right. I have to say is don't be a Lala P loser at the Crow Wing County Fair, BLA.
0: And you take it easy.
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1: Rumors spreading around, United Texas town, about to shack outside the game. And you know what I'm talking about. Just let me know if you wanna go to that whole mile on the range. They got a lot of nice girls.

0: 107.5, the Power Loon Journey and their American anthem, Don't Stop Believin'. Also bringing their big final farewell, the Final Frontiers Tour, to the Grand Casino Event Center coming up in October. If you'd like a final chance to see Journey, good Tuesday morning. We call it Monday's Ugly Sister around here. I am Noelle, so glad to be coming through your FM on a beautiful AM live from the Crow Wing County Fair as we kick off the 2026 Fair. Today is Military Day and the Bulls and Barrels Rodeo at the Grandstand tonight. Tomorrow, Senior Citizen Day. Thursday will be Ag Day, Friday Teen Day, and Saturday Kids Day. But every day, all day, is a lot of fun happening out here at the Crow Wing County Fair. Stop by and see us. You can't miss us. We are at the South Gate. If you go past us, you'll be in the South parking lot. Also, we have ice cold water at our watering hole to keep you quenched throughout the fair.
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33: Sunny and cooler today. We'll get to around 73 for a high this afternoon. Tonight, mostly clear. We'll drop down to 50 tomorrow. Sunshine 78 by Thursday. It is going to be mostly sunny, with a high on Thursday, right around 82 on Friday, sunshine, high of 86. Discover lakes, great food, and friendly faces. Worthington, Minnesota, it's worth a look. I'm meteorologist Sean Cable. Currently, it's 59.
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0: 107.5, the Power Loon U2's New Year's Day on opening Fair Day 2026. 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Huh? If that doesn't want to make you get on out here. We're going to be out here for the entirety of the fair. Different personalities will have fun and games, and we would love to see your smiling face. Stop by. We're at the very south gate.
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0: 107.5, the Power Loon, Led Zeppelin's Fool in the Rain, of course. And tonight, our new fool, Ricky, is back. He's taking over for Logan, so he's going to have your episode of Stairway to 7 just before 7 o'clock for all you Zeppelin fans out there. Taking it to 10 o'clock and live at the Crow Wing County Fair as we kick off 2026 with Military Day. Love to have you stop out and say hello. We're going to be here throughout the entirety of the fair. And don't forget, we've got the watering hole right next to us if you need a fresh, cool, free drink of water. That's what we're here for. Kansas and Stevie Ray heading your way after 10 o'clock. Rod Stewart is next after a weather check.
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8: Sunny and cooler today. We'll get to around 73 for a high this afternoon. Tonight, mostly clear. We'll drop down to 50 tomorrow. Sunshine 78 by Thursday. It is going to be mostly sunny with a high on Thursday, right around 82 on Friday. Sunshine high of 86. Discover lakes, great food, and friendly faces. Worthington, Minnesota. It's worth a look. I'm meteorologist Sean Cable. Currently, it's 59.
0: 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Rod Stewart will be on a stick later this summer. 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

0: 107.5, the Power Loon new sensation in excess. Noel live at the Crow Wing County Fair, enjoying a breakfast of champions, jalapeno cheese curds, some fresh squeezed lemonade. The food is my favorite part. Hope to see you out. We're going to be on and off out here all week long, myself along with other members of the Loon Studio, and of course our good friends from our other Hubbard stations at, well, it's military day today, and the Bulls and Barrel Rodeo will be at the grandstand tonight. Senior citizen and daycare day tomorrow. I love how they put those two together. John Mellencamp and Van Halen for you before 10:30.
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9: I'm meteorologist Rodney Price. A beautiful Tuesday afternoon, a little breezy with northwest winds up to 20, mostly sunny skies and lower 70s. Tonight, very comfortable, lower 50s and mostly clear skies. Winds will be light. On Wednesday, plentiful sunshine around the area. High temperatures in the upper 70s, mid-80s Thursday. 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

0: 107.5, the Powerloon Mellencamp's Authority Song. Noel, live from the Crow Wing County Fair on Military Day and opening day. What a beautiful day to start the fair. Like I said, I've done this many years, but never has it been this beautiful and cool for a fair. Almost had a fall-like feel. Love to see you out. And don't forget, Five Rocks is hosting another Cocktails for a Cause, and it's going on this evening. So after you leave the fair, stop over and help out Bridges of Hope, because from 6 to 9, every cocktail or mocktail purchase, $5 will be donated to Bridges of Hope and all the good they do with their mission of helping others in the community.
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It was 7.5, the Power Loon. They just don't write them like that anymore. Greg Kinn, of course, and the breakup song, heading towards 11 o'clock. Noel live at the Crow Wing County Fair. Love to have you come on out and say hello. It's opening day. It's military day. And the food smells amazing. Midway getting ready to open up for the rides as well. Tomorrow is Senior Citizen Day and Daycare Day. Thursday is Ag Day. Friday will be Teen Day and the talent shows. And then Saturday, as we wrap things up, is Kids Day, along with the Baja Rally Race at the grandstands. 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And stop by and see us. 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
9: I'm meteorologist Rodney Price. A beautiful Tuesday afternoon, a little breezy with northwest winds up to 20, mostly sunny skies and lower 70s. Tonight, very comfortable, lower 50s and mostly clear skies. Winds will be light. On Wednesday, plentiful sunshine around the area. High temperatures in the upper 70s, mid-80s Thursday. 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

0: 107.5, the Power Loon Super Tramps taking the long way home. Hoping you're making your way out to the fair. The Crow Wing County Fair 2026 gets underway today. And it's a beautiful day to make it out here. I would say from all the years that I've been out here, it has never been this cool. And just a beautiful day to stroll the fair. They're getting things set up, and we're going to have a great week out here. You can find us. We're back by the very south gate. If you go past us, you're in the south parking lot. Grab yourself a cup of ice-cold Culligan water from our watering hole and stop by and say hi. I'm Noelle. I'm here for a little bit longer. Bon Jovi and Alice Cooper are here before 11:30.
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6: I'm meteorologist Rodney Price. A beautiful Tuesday afternoon, a little breezy with northwest winds up to 20, mostly sunny skies and lower 70s. Tonight, very comfortable, lower 50s and mostly clear skies. Winds will be light. On Wednesday, plentiful sunshine around the area. High temperatures in the upper 70s, mid-80s Thursday. 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Call 800-329-4115. Currently 62 degrees.
0: 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Here's Steve Miller at the Power Loon.

0: Alice Cooper at 18 at the Burned Lakes Home for the best in classic rock. And good Tuesday morning. I'm Noel, live on location from the Crow Wing County Fair as we kick it off for 2026. I didn't know this. 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

0: 107.5, the Powerland Classic Outfield and your love. Good morning, I'm Noel, loving the Crow Wing County Fair as we kick off the 2026 season. Get on out here, it's just before lunch, so make lunch easy on yourself. I did have some cheese curds and lemonade for breakfast, but I didn't really get filled up, so I'll probably do another bucket of the cheese curds, maybe a corn dog as well, just to wash things down. Hope to see you out here. We are going to be out here all week long, right next to the watering hole, the Culligan watering hole, that we sponsor. 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We are right next to it at the south gates. 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So that's how easy it is to find us. 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
3: I'm meteorologist Rodney Price. A beautiful Tuesday afternoon, a little breezy with northwest winds up to 20, mostly sunny skies and lower 70s. Tonight, very comfortable, lower 50s and mostly clear skies. Winds will be light. On Wednesday, plentiful sunshine around the area. High temperatures in the upper 70s, mid-80s Thursday. Turn your dream bathroom into reality with Bath Planet. Call 800-329-4115. It's 66 at our studios.
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0: 107.5, the Power Loon. Hey, a little classic Creedence as we wrap things up here on a Tuesday at the Classic Rock Cafe. My belly full of cheese curds and corn dogs. Thank you so much to everybody stopping by. We're at the Crow Wing County Fair. We're going to be here all gosh darn week. Make sure you swing in, and it is time for trivia as we put out the close sign on a Tuesday at the Classic Rock Cafe and test our brain knowledge today. Since it's the fair all week, let's do a fair trivia question. What year did the Crow Wing County Fair start? What was the first year of the Crow Wing County Fair? We'll come back with the answer next.
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11: 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And I happen to have a veteran with me right now. What's your name, sir?
12: Hello, folks. 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

0: 107.5, the Power Loon, perfect song for the Crow Wing County Fair kicking off. The boys are back in town, a little classic, Thin Lizzy, and thanks so much for taking me along on your Tuesday. I'm Noel, hanging out till 2 o'clock. I don't know if you missed it last break. I let you know that the Crow Wing County Fair is one of the largest in the state, actually five. One of the largest five in the state of Minnesota. Annual exhibits numbering over 6,000 and annual attendance at an estimated 100,000. And we hope to see you out this week at the Crow Wing County Fair. And congratulations, friends. You're on the downward side of your Tuesday work day and another full hour of the best in classic rock next, like Jay Giles, Billy Idol, and Elton John.
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12: I'm meteorologist Rodney Price. A beautiful Tuesday afternoon, a little breezy with northwest winds up to 20, mostly sunny skies and lower 70s. Tonight, very comfortable, lower 50s and mostly clear skies. Winds will be light. On Wednesday, plentiful sunshine around the area. High temperatures in the upper 70s, mid 80s Thursday. 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It's 69 at our studios.
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0: 107.5, the Powerloon Squire and the Stroke. Noelle at the Crow Wing County Fair with you. Thank you so much to everybody who stopped by our booth. And if you haven't yet, why not? We are at the very south gate. And if you go past us, you'll be in the parking lot. So we're that easy to find. Grab yourself an ice-cold cup of Culligan water from our watering hole. And the carnival, the Midway, I should say, the Midway Carnival, getting ready to open up. 4 o'clock is when the Midway will open up today. And armbands, $30 for the entire day. The ride's getting started. The food's smelling amazing. And we're just missing you. Get on out to the Crow Wing County Fair. We're going to be here all week.
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16: I'm meteorologist Rodney Price. A beautiful Tuesday afternoon, a little breezy with northwest winds up to 20, mostly sunny skies and lower 70s. Tonight, very comfortable, lower 50s and mostly clear skies. Winds will be light. On Wednesday, plentiful sunshine around the area. High temperatures in the upper 70s, mid-80s Thursday. 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It's 69 at our studios.
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0: ZZ Top, our favorite bearded boys from Texas, singing about those legs here on a beautiful Tuesday in the Lakes area. What a picture-perfect day to get out to the Crow Wing County Fair 2026 as it gets underway today. Like I mentioned earlier, the food's amazing. 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

0: 107.5, the Powerly and Judas Priest, and you do have another thing coming. And his name's Ricky. He's our new guy here at the station. We welcome Ricky, and we hope that you're kind to him. And if you're not, I really don't care. I'm Noel about out the door, though. Bad Company on the way. Also some Neil Young after the top of the hour. As always, we'll have the Workforce Block Party just after 5 and Stairway to 7 before 7 o'clock. We'll say our goodbyes and take a quick look at the forecast on our way out next.
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16: I'm meteorologist Rodney Price. A beautiful Tuesday afternoon, a little breezy with northwest winds up to 20, mostly sunny skies and lower 70s. Tonight, very comfortable, lower 50s and mostly clear skies. Winds will be light. On Wednesday, plentiful sunshine around the area. High temperatures in the upper 70s, mid-80s Thursday. 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

Just after 2 p.m. here at your home for the best in classic rock, 107.5, the Power Loom. Def Leppard there. Ricky hitting the airwaves with you. How are you doing today? It's a beautiful, cool day, though. I will say it started off pretty cool. Kind of warming up a little bit now, but perfect day for all practical purposes. Let's get back into the tunes. Rod Stewart here at the Power Loom.

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11: I'm meteorologist Rodney Price. A beautiful Tuesday afternoon. A little breezy with northwest winds up to 20. Mostly sunny skies and lower 70s. Tonight, very comfortable. Lower 50s and mostly clear skies. Winds will be light. On Wednesday, plentiful sunshine around the area. High temperatures in the upper 70s, mid-80s Thursday. 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Call 800-329-4115. It's 69 at our studios.
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0: John Mellencamp at your home for the best in classic rock, 107.5. The Power of the Little Pink House is there. I had some friends of mine. They went to his concert back on July 14th. They said it was fantastic. Said he had no issues whatsoever, except for the fact that the crowd sang most of the songs for him, which, dude, they all know the music. That's awesome. It saved his voice a little bit. They said it was a fantastic concert. 10 out of 10 would go again. And I love hearing that, man. That's awesome. I just wish I could have made it because I don't know if he'll have any more upcoming concerts or not. I sure hope so. I just wish I could see all of them. I mean, because there's, man, concerts are so cool. I haven't been to nearly enough, and especially the good ones. You know, like back in the day, I was talking to my dad a few weeks ago on a Saturday, and I said, Dad, you know, how come, you know, you couldn't have had me a little earlier? That way I could have gone to some of the sweet concerts because he was born in 66. And, of course, he got to see everybody. So I got kind of screwed on that deal. I was born in 2000. Ugh, I didn't get to see anybody cool.
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0: 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If you head over to the county fair and you find the watering hole full of that refreshing Culligan water, don't look too far away, though. 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That is our Lake Country Seamless Gutters mobile studio. 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I don't know. 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But Lake Country Seamless Gutters mobile studio over at the Crowley County Fair by the Culligan Water Watering Hole.
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2: I'm meteorologist Rodney Price. A beautiful Tuesday afternoon, a little breezy with northwest winds up to 20, mostly sunny skies and lower 70s. Tonight, very comfortable, lower 50s and mostly clear skies. Winds will be light. On Wednesday, plentiful sunshine around the area. High temperatures in the upper 70s, mid-80s Thursday. 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

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Sammy Hagar, it's your home for the best in classic rock, 107.5, The Power Loon. What's going on? Ricky with you, filling in for Logan Vio on a Tuesday afternoon. How y'all doing? I know I'm doing fantastic, living the dream, hanging out with you guys, playing some of my favorite rock and roll music. Why don't we keep it going? It's Jimi Hendrix at The Power Loon.

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0: 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This is an old video some smart guy made. It's talking about locking the taskbar on your computer, which mine's locked. It is, but we're rocking the Casbah. We're rocking you with some great classic rock here on the Power Loon. We got the weather and Robert Plant next.
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13: I'm meteorologist Rodney Price. A beautiful Tuesday afternoon, a little breezy with northwest winds up to 20, mostly sunny skies and lower 70s. Tonight, very comfortable, lower 50s and mostly clear skies. Winds will be light. On Wednesday, plentiful sunshine around the area. High temperatures in the upper 70s, mid-80s Thursday. Turn your dream bathroom into reality with Bath Planet. Call 800-329-4115. Right now, it's 70.
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Steppenwolf, it's your home for the best in classic rock, 107.5, The Power Loon. Remember that guy I was telling you about yesterday that posts all the good stuff on Facebook and it's just hilarious? Well, he strikes again. He's posted something here. It says, quote, "I love how the first thing they do at the doctor's office is weigh you. I was already nervous. Now I'm depressed. Maybe next time they can bring up something I regret from my past and really get this party started." There's a lot of truth to this, though. You know, it sucks. Go to the doctor. You already feel bad about yourself because you're sitting on that scale because you haven't been on one in a while, which, it's no fun at all. But, bring up something for my past next time. You might as well. Here's Heart at the Power Loon.

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0: Guns N' Roses at your home for the best in classic rock, 107.5, The Power Loon. Patience, yeah, it's a huge virtue of mine that, well, it's lacking, I should say that. You just put me behind the wheel and all of a sudden it's like, get out of the way! It's not fun. Now, don't ride with me in the car if there's traffic, and if you know there's going to be traffic, you might as well drive because I will sit in the back seat and take a nap. Because if I'm stuck in watching absolute idiot people try to operate their vehicles, even though they got their driver's license out of a Cracker Jack box, I'm going to go nuts.
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7: I'm meteorologist Mace Michaels. Partly cloudy tonight. Cool with a low around 50. Sunshine, a little warmer but pleasant again tomorrow with a high in the upper 70s. Warming continues through the rest of the week into the weekend. Highs 80 to 85 with sunshine Thursday and Friday. Some rain chances Saturday. Lakes, great food, and friendly faces. It's all in Worthington, Minnesota, and it's worth a look. Currently, it's 72 degrees.
8: I should apologize because I just broke my number one rule, and that rule is not calling the gentle listeners idiots. I'm not trying to call you an idiot. It's just that when you're driving around and you have a turn signal on and you're not turning anywhere, you look like a clown. It's just funny. Just like I said, some people get their licenses out of a Cracker Jack box. The only time I don't know how to drive and will not drive is if I got that double vision for too many brews. Here's Foreigner at the Power Loop.

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0: The classic Boston for you. More than a feeling, you're at your home for the best in classic rock. 107.5, the Power Loon. Ricky with you as we hit 4 p.m. I'm filling in for Logan Vio. He is in Viva Las Vegas. Well, that'd be a good song to play, actually. We should do that. There it is at the Power Loon.
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0: Bon Jovi, Wanted Dead or Alive. It's your home for the best in classic rock, 107.5, The Power Loon. Coming to Target Field August 7th through the 9th. You ever heard of the Savannah Bananas? It's a baseball organization that's more about the antics than baseball. It's pretty comical. Look them up on the internet. They are pretty funny, and they're playing against another team. It's more about screwing around than actual baseball. It's just hilarious, so look it up. But again, that's coming to Target Field August 7th through the 9th.
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10: I'm meteorologist Mace Michaels. Partly cloudy tonight. Cool with a low around 50. Sunshine, a little warmer but pleasant again tomorrow with a high in the upper 70s. Warming continues through the rest of the week into the weekend. Highs 80 to 85 with sunshine Thursday and Friday. Some rain chances Saturday. Lakes, great food, and friendly faces. It's all in Worthington, Minnesota, and it's worth a look. Currently, it's 72 degrees.
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Led Zeppelin at your home for the best in classic rock, 107.5, the Power Loon. Coming up after 5, the Minnesota Workforce Block Party. 30-plus minutes of nonstop classic rock to get you home. It's coming up at just after 5 o'clock. It's quite the lineup today. You're not going to want to miss it if you're driving home. Keep it right here at 107.5, the Power Loon. 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

0: Deep Purple, Highway Star, at your home for the best in classic rock, 107.5, the Power Loon. Swing on out to the Crow Wing County Fair. We have our mobile studio out there, the Lake Country Seamless Gutters mobile studio, that is, and lots happening. We are located right by the Culligan Water watering hole, so go ahead and wet your whistle with some cold Culligan water, and swing on by our mobile studio and say hi. We will be there all week long.
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8: I'm meteorologist Mace Michaels. Partly cloudy tonight, cool with a low around 50. Sunshine, a little warmer but pleasant again tomorrow with a high in the upper 70s. Warming continues through the rest of the week into the weekend. Highs 80 to 85 with sunshine Thursday and Friday. Some rain chances Saturday. Lakes, great food, and friendly faces. It's all in Worthington, Minnesota, and it's worth a look. It's 71 right now.
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0: 107.5, The Power Loon, your home for the best in classic rock. The Cars and Kravitz before that. Ricky hanging out with you. It is a pretty nice day outside, if I do say so myself. I'm just looking at the temperature here. Just a perfect day. I mean, it couldn't get any better. 72, just not even in the 80s. I'm loving it. More on the weather from somebody who actually knows what they're talking about coming up in just a couple of moments. After that, more classic rock coming your way.
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12: I'm meteorologist Mace Michaels. Partly cloudy tonight. Cool with a low around 50. Sunshine, a little warmer but pleasant again tomorrow with a high in the upper 70s. Warming continues through the rest of the week into the weekend. Highs 80 to 85 with sunshine Thursday and Friday. Some rain chances Saturday. Lakes, great food, and friendly faces. It's all in Worthington, Minnesota, and it's worth a look. It's 71 right now.
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14: 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And we'll talk to him on Saturday as well. That's your only clue as to whose birthday it could be. In the meantime, it's Dawkins at the Power Loon.

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Tom Petty at your home for the best in classic rock, 107.5 The Power Loon. Ricky hanging out with you just after 6 p.m. filling in for Logan Vio. He will be back with you tomorrow, 2 to 7, right here at The Power Loon. Coming up in just a couple of moments, very special birthday in the house. So we'll get to that coming up. Here's Steve Miller Band at The Power Loon.

0: Taking a ride with Don Felder and some heavy metal here at your home for the best in classic rock, 107.5, The Power Loon. All right, here's your birthday boy. You might know him as Andy. In fact, we have a segment every Saturday at 3:20 called How Many Beers Has Andy Had? Well, he's the birthday boy. Happy birthday, Mr. Andy. Mighty nice of him to give me something to talk about, huh? That's pretty sweet. Anyways, why don't you guys do me a favor and light up the Power Loon GLS Promotions text line, 218-829-1075. And just wish Andy the happiest of birthdays because, well, he deserves it, and he's one of my best friends on this planet. So, again, happy birthday, Andy. Hope you have a wonderful day, buddy.
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9: I'm meteorologist Mace Michaels. Partly cloudy tonight. Cool with a low around 50. Sunshine, a little warmer but pleasant again tomorrow with a high in the upper 70s. Warming continues through the rest of the week into the weekend. Highs 80 to 85 with sunshine Thursday and Friday. Some rain chances Saturday. Lakes, great food, and friendly faces. It's all in Worthington, Minnesota, and it's worth a look. Currently, it's 72 degrees.
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It's Journey at the Power Loon.

0: Phone call here. 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It's Young Lust, one of my favorite songs from those guys, and man, what a masterpiece. Coming up in just a couple of moments, the Stairway to 7, two Led Zeppelin tracks back to back to take you to 7 o'clock, where Slick will take the reins, so to speak, and carry you all the way to midnight with more great classic rock and his wild take on the world. So that is all coming up in just a couple of moments. I'll say my goodbyes here after the weather.
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16: I'm meteorologist Mace Michaels. Partly cloudy tonight. Cool with a low around 50. Sunshine. A little warmer but pleasant again tomorrow with a high in the upper 70s. Warming continues through the rest of the week into the weekend. Highs 80 to 85 with sunshine.

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